0: ma no sa de na ma foforo sa frɛ wo
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1: Hello, Kratchy. 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And I'm better, Mose. Maybe, oh, would you know which a man? Mr. Mansando saying. The old fetch the good child, and we are 2007. My no one answer. Now, in fact, where you know, or turn up our messenger, you know, by Mr. Mammy Abakubi. On the so Katika man. We are what? Good
3: morning. Well, Frey. And to Miss Sandos, Miss Sandu, I said, I know, I want to be a Madin Castle and then a diamond. Who the end of the Indian and come out also open media?
1: We have the enemy and the men send the same. Now, so you made the end. Oh, dear money.
3: You made the end of the men's uncas canoe.
1: I said,
3: she said, Tinanopa,
1: Matty.
3: And Tianopa, no, no, after me, I do see her.
1: You open your end here, Tinano. I can't, but to the end of this and everything, yeah.
3: Matty,
1: get out of here.
3: You're sending one, you're all woman. 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
2: musical check.
0: On be di. 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Me da wose. Eye 0596 29 4255 me say last time me kwaye okuru bi so na me the number to dwa na enipa be hu me say papa prince ni enipa be go me so e won kokko nya asem ketoa hello money on patcho no apaja on ka suka kra man patcho open number ni bi ana wadi bi wo hoda
1: papa prince ni
0: ah
1: ya no
0: mo Ah, what's it? Now,
1: I don't know. I don't know.
0: No, man, I'm a man. I'm a man. I want to be a gummy can. I'm a bar. You are here 1 week. You are no. It would be. What's that? Udibi.
1: $75 million.
0: Mo, don't you dig a send me any adje. Mate, send 20 Ghana Cedi per why? Send 20 Ghana Cedi per. A number. What say? Mo, Mr. Medas, a pass with D a dance here. Mo, me do you say, would you number on a dear dance? You see me any adje. A 0596 29 42 55 0596 29 42 55 Me si uni loto da ene me sam wed di loto. Me mwed di loto. Me na me belf di yo swan ni penya jena fu a dansi di yo kwan o mudi. A dansi di yo kwan. Hello?
1: Yeah,
0: what's your opinion? Yeah, opinion say?
1: Boko,
0: I'll Boko, open number nibi. And what di bibo amada?
1: Boko, you show with
0: 0596294255 Hello.
3: Hello.
0: Yeah. Morning. Let's say, mommy.
3: Hello.
0: Morning, Papa, let's say.
4: I'm not a book.
0: Oop, tip up a pressing cap and no many be, and I wait to be a
4: mother. And then we face up this room.
0: Me patromatis, send you 20 per what?
4: One
0: bed down, Tina, mamma, no number, and my yammy, mammy, you ready, send my ba. Or send you pay you or Timmy Cancho or Timmy Cannon and Yaji.
4: Then
0: we put a number and dip back. Papa Prince, put a number. It
4: depends on my son, it depends on my son if it's his
0: mouth.
4: Say,
0: what did you say, 50 Ghana?
4: If I try,
0: the Papa,
4: Why?
0: Mate. The number is 0596294255 0596294255 Me see me some and the way diloto and then me some way diloto. Hello.
2: What's
0: send you on? Where did you order there? What did you order?
2: I'm going to pick up from the house.
0: What did you want to do now? What did
5: you
0: want to do? Hello, 0596294255 5555. Me say uni loto da. Any papa prince in here. 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Hello.
5: Hello.
0: Hey, at the say.
5: Good morning.
0: At the say.
5: Enyadmo.
0: Me pa chop e number ni bi.
5: Ajo yo.
0: Send 20 Ghana cedi pen frame why?
5: Okay.
0: Oh. Hello. Hello. Oh, wait me e nyina so. Aya 0596 29 42 55 0596 29 42 55. Me so pese o diloto enemi hia 0205 96 29 42 55 0596 29 42 55. Me say ya sanya ba ye bro no bana mo di uti. 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
0: Morning, me dey share na open number bi ana odi bi mo order. 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
5: Good morning.
0: Morning. Ya kasade mama wai. Open number in papa na wadi bi o order. O say. Mama wadi bi da on. 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Scan o phone so anwa send o 20 per wai. 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
5: Ma
0: 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Enye. Me pa cho order send 20 frames is here. Aye. Hello, I'm picking up from. Hello. I dey say. Me pa cho kasaden. O ba so a kasaden ma me. Open number bi. Send 20 Ghana cedi pe what?
5: No number.
0: We yeah, be ba Prince Charles na why?
5: Okay, Martin.
0: Mo. I'm picking up from. Hello.
7: Hello, Martin.
0: What send Martin? Martin ma. Martin, me wi an one frame back why? Hello. Oh. Wentimi anyina so. Aya 0596 29 42 55. Obi at papa pressing come on medibo more than the omtimen ka no obi ahyase no obi asende. Hello. Me de share na te say open number bi.
8: Yeah, open me the kapa ka da me chede ka kwa.
0: Na woni bi o mo da na afi na watimen ka.
8: We say o ma mi di aba.
0: Ache.
8: Na mi di aba na me koto.
0: Mhm. Mitie, onkomane me do say. Can ho for us say? What's me mawudi abana ya de to bo as kan ya de.
8: Mama
0: 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Ana de ko bi shop.
8: Me ba
0: and a shop on what they come here to.
8: Ah,
0: It what him in canon, some man, nobody could tell you.
9: But
0: I'm ready to come every day. But I'm ready to send 20 Ghana City per what?
9: Matty.
0: Bo, me da say. 0596294255 Midiane Papa Prince. Midiane Papa Prince. Wo send ya Prince Charles nane beba. Wo send ya Prince Charles nane beba. Hello. Me de share. Open number bi.
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10: Hello?
0: Epa acha open number nibi. 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
10: Hello?
0: Who was who?
10: Mate,
0: send 20 Ghana City pay. 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Why?
10: You.
0: Bo. 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You cry and you just want to my son, dear Diaba. 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
9: Amen. 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
0: 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It will who is say an unhopeful. 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Oh, how ho? What jemmy number chamian casami me personal number no, no any bed jay. And the bab wow, a 0596 29 42 55 0596 29 42 55. Hello.
11: Hello.
0: Medicine to say.
11: Hello.
0: Open number nibi. 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
11: Hello.
0: Wouldn't you be on Hoda?
11: Ba
0: wouldn't mean she had that when you number Hoda. Never then would make us say, Obisan will be sweet you, no, quite you baby. Now, boy, dino. Would Yemi Samaria send 20 pet Emma Papa Prince? I was 0596 29 42 55 0596 29 42 55. Midiane Papa Prince. So, what send ya Prince Charles Nanebeba? What send ya Prince Charles Nanebeba? What send ya Prince Charles Nebeba? Midiane Papa Prince, the son of England. The son of England. The son of England. 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

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I would say, Chen Dana Fuina at about 93.9 so. And that I'm behind that a big job. And then you will quit out a son of me out of my Yawada. 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
0: No, no, you can't do that. 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In Pelifuacas, no other workers, and your chair, Tushio, and now I mean, what's your chair? 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
1: I say, oh, as Antimemonasa opens, so it's in the church, I'm going to go to the Emma, you said to me, I'm going for a board. No, but in the past, I met us and pass and teach my camera.
0: Okay.
1: Now, it did not dare pull me a Benjamin Asante. It
0: did Benjamin Asali.
1: I am sorry, Benjamin Asali. So I'm sorry, no, you're a friend Asante. It didn't make us, as I said, I've been white a day. At your
0: face.
1: But if you are So, a queer capital be any more dear and be messy.
0: Okay.
1: A queer capital, a more dear to be a day.
0: I'm a few.
1: You two be a laugh. You mean, I go from my age, and I'm a nice sub of Fran and Friday.
0: Am I?
1: A sense is missing, or my woman could go for first one. I am come and have a fat plane, I day.
0: Aqua,
1: aqua, and you come on, say. It means we are something raging. The answer to me, a boy, a more marry or my own three year could not be.
0: Okay,
1: I put a crubber so
0: and cry.
1: Upon your jim combo, let my castle fish and the castle castle for do so. And then the guy, you'll be here to my young one. I need to my young one that
0: day. Okay, friend, and then friend, dear, you're here to my young one. Okay.
1: Na do no ni na ya meme nda.
0: Enkwe.
1: Ana se gunada.
0: Eh.
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1: 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A minute of any degree and a name, 8:56.
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1: 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What's now? A yas and two
0: other. Okay, or two yas and two other.
1: And he said, go win. Or Baba, yeah, dear me, I'm a young man.
0: Okay.
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1: 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You put your water cassa to the moon cassa, you know, it's not all the men are so bad. Don't worry, no care. But I say, you know, I'm so close to the student who's on the side of the one side. You know, to me, I do my research, no, dear, and my two different money about the
0: side. I am one don't call for the hook a crab, I say, oh, it's a crab.
1: You say, man, how? But the man would learn some of the man who's on you. 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O ye.
0: SMS. It is a million and yanny per 20. I guess I can put 30 per.
1: Okay,
0: and you play
1: number. No, what's up? But then you put for number, the above, the man, and one for number.
0: Okay,
1: number is 0592.
0: 0592.
1: 00.
0: 00.
1: 61.
0: 61.
1: 77.
0: And a 77.
1: Okay.
0: Okay.
1: Number me is 0592.
0: 0592.
1: 00.
0: 00.
1: 61.
0: 61. 0592 0061 and 77 0592 0061 and 77 0592 0061 and 77 0592 0061 and 77 or see 20 Ghana first 20 or Adamu to on one platform and one kill the special platform no first 20 or Adamu about so the many papa kuba ku 50 pet. And you bring in your 20 and I get your cat to Bomadi to be Rumby. Nana, you are not saying Penifia, Fiabanapi, and to Bomadi said also Uber Rumby. Bomadi said also Uber Rumby. Bomadi said also Uber Rumby. Now it is 0561 and 77
1: Okay, Dominic,
0: Dominic, I send you 20 cities. Okay.
1: Oh, Chile also could be over to my son.
0: Okay.
1: Monsieur, first 20.
0: First 20.
1: You may make us a who said,
0: okay.
1: They register on the platform now, make a 17.
0: All right.
1: The platform now, make a 17.
0: The platform now, come 17. Okay.
1: Susanna.
0: Okay, Susanna, what's what said? Okay.
1: Susanna, what's what said? Susanna, what's what said?
0: Okay.
1: Okay, you need to be in Sika. You are sending to be less than 3 months. One from family member and Abra won't want the panel. Okay, you know, Akumabe and Kuji Bianco. I'm out by a day in Akaho. Okay, you dear Tosso, the power of one send you more brabos on fire. That I will show you free my name will be no be a day if free more. And to that day in an assembly, I could make a tiny piano, yes, you take tiny piano. I am not Udi Ewa Brabom. Opening the seminal cousins, really. It didn't. I think I can't tell me to make the original. And then any kind of media to my end, and this is my wolf young quality at the map. If you are me doing a woman, I put a book, a seed of a year, Bukanti Forest, a whole and your funeral abandon, a horn a handful, a mountain, you should be a toy, a whole and your cocoa, a pioneer, the other, and son, I get snack or crano. Ain't he a bamono, a whole, so to me, yet to my son, same. My gun and you now know, Sebby. Jay and I can't a him near. A word and you will not say your tossing your son and answer at nine. I mean, you know, a bear more sample for me, Sibor, a horny hook, yo, Amambreno, a whole enemy, ya pire day, oh. And it is all forever make us name what the ya, a ya quacuma to you. Necessary, never meet your mood to miss and say, at the Panama the year day, a mow. If you're putting me just a phone number, let's say, Kika. No, we'd be alone, Papa, but you can't come out of 50. And the Pamakuma could 50 as soon as you cry, man. You're in time, and you know, my dear child, Fred. Maybe we said, I saw. I'm not saying you're there.
0: Okay, I'm not for the so. Empty a network cannot me patch out, and yet rough. It is an offer number, and I say, Inquilet, I'm a patch out. A number now is 0592. 00. 61 and a 77 Sani Ebeba Sani Ebeba 0592 00 61 and a 77 So what's the number switch off and as offer I'm saying Qualetta, the patch of Fred Ebeba and I'm one of them. 0592 006177 First 20. So soon, at Yabanaba. So soon, Yabanami Patrick for whoever. I'm
1: saying,
0: Stephen, Stephen, I hear the honorable.
1: Okay.
0: Okay. And you're seven. And you're the intimate part of also for who would be 0592 006177 And you bring a nipper 20. And you bring a nipper 20 on what kind of platform? No, what she says. And you bring a nipper 20 first 20. I get you a 30 penny of fact of the abandoned demand per 50 pet in a penny first of a moon cabano 0592 00
1: 6 1 and 7 7 0 5 9 2 0 0 6 1 and 7 7
0: Okay.
1: Because I'm a mobile Friday, the abandoned already.
0: Abamamo, okay.
1: It's answer me, I'm holding the elbow.
0: Okay,
1: and so Casa Pibri Benamin to me.
0: Okay.
1: It is a wood, Mrs. Siana, Quacuma, a day. A 2 year.
0: All right.
1: A Panyamino Cassin, so Tete also was sent.
0: Okay.
1: Tete also was sent. Tete also was a semi part 4. I said, you send me a baby part 20.
0: Okay.
1: Ni pa 20 no me de mo to me personal platform so a be mu ni bi nkomo me de mo to me personal platform so a me ni mu ni bi nkomo me pa to bi so asɛ ni sɛ sɛ tina so na me
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1: Okay. Okay, you get now your pillow to a body.
0: Okay.
1: Now, so I have your needs before the human day.
0: Okay. Okay.
1: All right.
0: Okay. 2 minutes to be a good, sir. Obi a friend was sorry on one 80 course in Iraq. And to be a sense, you can see, 20

the Yawada Lotopa Thursday Monizer Thursday Fortune Thursday Abapa and I will pay Didia Namano Aya Bakope Namano Aya Bakope Namano Aya Bakope 0592 0761 and 77 0592 0061 and 77 Ebiana Bar Wajia Ucha and Mo. 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

0: 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I'm saying me trauma. But the abandoned be mom, no one wants any scam, say just uncle for trying to 2 CD mommy, trying to 10 CD mommy, trying to 50 CDs mommy, me trauma. 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Me normally 0596-86-44-5474. 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of the 79. 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Because we you be try that demasi ye trap for from a higher too sure, higher too sure. Because lot on the tracks room, me patro young quenny see. Your quenny see ya, me patro. What we say? 79 no. Ah, send yourself in the be with us. We are no above 58.21. Me patro 58 + 21 amount 79. Listen carefully. Now that means 79 na sang no man or repeat be with us and I was a 79 emuche 21 + 58 pepacho 79 na 79 no and more chair na ababen and a betche 79 no. Eh, just uncle fa. 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Oh, old plan no, eye de year 2024 no. And only vaccinated into 28 no oh 48 we won't say no abeche 27 + 21 amount 48 into sa 27 + 21 no emu ba ko e le repeat ye e na be mount addition 79 no now that means say ya ba me patcho last week aba 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
0: yes, in the Adeno man, sir. Open him to Manuka, that's you, not to open you. What?
1: The people that have been telling me.
0: Ah!
1: The people that have been telling me.
0: Into what move on, you know?
1: But
0: I have
1: a old one, but a new one.
0: I have been too kakra.
1: Aha, but my calculator will say 55, no. I said, good that you never come up
0: again. And what do you we are from off and I'm in trouble about why? I have simple upload to me say, look to a simple plan, but one thing you are double quality. Why?
1: But that's
0: the and who do we are from off Mantra why?
1: And
0: that's a point. And 30 CD, Buana Yamuin, I didn't know to mom why?
1: Me da se.
0: Boa. 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Hello. 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Hello. Good morning. Okay.
2: Yeah,
0: you know, I'm not sure.
2: I'm not sure.
0: I'm not sure. I'm not sure. I'm not sure. I'm not sure. I'm not sure. I'm not sure. I'm not sure. I'm not sure. I'm not sure. I'm not sure. I'm not sure. I'm not sure. I'm not sure. I'm not sure. I'm not sure. I'm not sure. I'm not sure. I'm not sure. I'm not sure. I'm not sure. I'm not sure. I'm not sure. I'm not sure. I'm not sure. I'm not sure. I'm not sure. I'm not sure. I'm not sure. I'm not sure. I'm not sure. I'm not sure. I'm not sure. I'm not sure. I'm not sure. I'm not sure. I'm not sure. I'm not sure. I'm not sure. I'm not sure. I'm not sure. I'm not sure. I'm not sure. I'm not sure. I'm not sure. I'm not sure. I'm not sure. I'm not sure. I'm not sure. I'm not sure. I'm not sure. I'm not sure. I'm not sure. I'm That's it. Normally 0596864445 a constant number ewo awia enumre 41 86 no e kanta hwe opa ya research kura wo loto nu ele tambia 83 babo no de ya friend sen 86 be wura asen na kanta tezi na ye bere mi ensa kura wabo obo 83 no 86 e wura ase o si wi ya number ni 0596864445 fortune Thursday 41. And you made the end there, we are not part the my channel friend Chem will be to me about radio news. I fast a fappy panamancho. We am not far from where you too sure then, Nenia, will be to me dear Tiana dying cochina. Will be to me, Eddie Tia, and my patcho is Scoofies. Normally 0596864454. 0596864454 0596864454 The great Loto mathematician, Matral Bankano, Matral Bankano, Ewo Evia, and Enum Renina. Once he see a month for a child to no mini. Inti, now what you made a tone, once you said, Debbie, I was a mima month for no Loto Nibidi. Because I must say, Obi to me a child to Bosome, a Loto Lutra, yo. Obi a child to Bosome, Bosome, a fit. 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
2: Hello, Eda.
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0: Anopa, then ube to me, chobi.
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2: Yo, mesme da.
0: 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Number ni e 0596864454. 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Me patch of fret now, so the abandoned betra, me patch of wagon, a dear affair. 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
2: But I,
0: who bet me a travagon, maybe?
2: I'm but I met
0: you. I ain't young, bombarding his son of power sending in terminal YGBY. Messing them,
2: I'm messing them.
0: Matty, met the abandoned beman, why? Medassi, met the beman, why? Number no is 0596864454. Me patch of wagon, dear Miss Row. A banner a federal. Na, me casa, and maybe me bet chill up and be say, Thursday, and I'm a casa want to drop me sheda. A dream you may not bending in our po. 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What's an ya? A vag, vag and a dear, and then I met you actually. My child said, a so new rush. New rush. 75 banker, Edumbre. Hello. Good morning.
2: Morning.
0: Yes.
2: I'm Bachelor Mansenio.
0: What's and wrong?
2: That's right.
0: I'm real prepared. When the first person I'm a dear abandoned by my wife.
2: Medassi.
0: Medassi. 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Medassi. The public brat said they are over to me after their cuckoo drone. My mama would dilute to them. The pa. My number is 0596864454. Sankofa de Lotto Papa de Lotto Mathematician man. 0596864454. 0596864454. 0596864454. I told the beer. I am in Timmy Pebbiase. Same cast at 10 minutes, sir. I'm a buffer will be up as so offered, but maybe 1 hour here. You are buffer on pass or buffer. 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
0: Okay.
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1: 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I was upon
0: you.
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1: 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But menka.
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0: Okay,
1: Mr. Spence.
0: No,
1: but I think Susan Mira or to the many people.
0: Or Daweni, or Dawenua, okay. Okay.
1: And see, but I am a telemen painful.
0: Marty.
1: You mean a money 059.
0: 059?
1: In your, and Abo, 73.
0: 73 76 76
1: 938
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1: Oh, the
0: Ankramu
1: 8 and the Minion Packet.
0: Okay,
1: be a follow for Moon Pain Pokemon. Mhm. Me outra, mean, the portal may bank on.
0: Okay,
1: because I mean, the Abanama Mukrom for a falafana. Mutum, Abaming is.
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0: If you kiss him
1: inyo
0: me te sa asem no emu no kra ne te sen.
1: Oh. Na me papa and I'm the magman.
0: Mm-hmm.
1: I'm going to the magman. Can you remember Papa? You're in form.
0: Okay.
1: You're in form, Pa.
0: Mm-hmm.
1: And Papa, Nene Papa, and Chang, Ubi Owa, Nana Bayal, and then your man getting Kitty B. That's my sir.
0: Okay.
1: And your board, it's in Runa Daddy. And see, Suma, your first Suma be a goji.
0: Mm-hmm.
1: On Oba, or to me, you're not on a man.
0: Okay.
1: And in Fantafon, you say, what the boy, or by you, where you are, the patch of Phantom. Let me get them fancy for.
0: Where do you in fancy for?
1: Mamma come in fancy for. You are deep away, my hour. Sayadin. I am only an oyo yo. It has a. And Papa Freeman will be on board of a bass of a panana.
0: Okay.
1: Musam, I'm coming go, many at him.
0: Okay.
1: And the 2 men obey. And see, Baba, would that much mania body? Hello, dear Quachil.
0: Okay.
1: Matumasa fro, Naba Sopa Bere, and the Padia Maye.
0: Mate.
1: Monsieur. Oh, Mimbamba. Nessa wait na 3 days to cry. Now, Omo, Obu only Timon and a Niablo Piscan. One cannot come to him. On from.
0: Okay, well, now what do you say?
1: On from a Frama
0: Mingo.
1: Frama
0: 0 5 9 0 5 9 7 3 7 6 7 3 7 6 9 3 8 9 3 8
1: Litema Mitiopa.
0: Oh,
1: Okay. So when did you want? Unu producer
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1: Chananapa Ne Chananimil
0: Yee.
1: You know who
0: Uncle Amingo
1: Mese wani Mian
0: Uncle Amingo
1: Sasi Esi Nika
0: Uncle Amingo
1: Sasi Nika
0: Kadye Minyantu
1: Eti Mese wani Mian
0: Uncle Amingo
1: Ne Detini Mm-hmm. We'll be over from Abby Anka Mingo. We will meet Minka. Thank you, Mingo Pacho. Come on.
0: Okay.
1: No, come on. No, come on, Natu.
0: And I said, I'm going to be an answer, dear Jumemua, on Timinko, a yellow two Vendango.
1: And you,
0: Uncle Mingo, or bet me, I'm someone.
1: No, come on. Mimi Penisica.
0: Na, Adichi, Uncle Mingo,
1: yea,
0: 14 Thursday. And she said, anything.
1: I have a fair benti.
0: Mhm.
1: I mean, Kameda Bama, Kamingiska.
0: No, Kwasem.
1: So. Every day, if I'm in two moto, my boat to Esca,
0: no question.
1: I got a moto escamp and come in.
0: Okay,
1: and can't them to melt me to Abba. Safana must name the Naman. Will be on a water and will be a say, made a medal of wetty or my amaze,
0: Uncle Amingo.
1: On cannot mountain give on to fix the Ganes in goo. Me Uncle Amingo.
0: Uncle
1: Amingo.
0: Not just say,
1: Fona Masanawa. Medim will be our 50 cities.
0: Four numbers, no
1: 50 cities.
0: Metias ye ya. We are noon rush in the room.
1: Okay.
0: And you're so the
1: okay. Room.
0: And T. Say, only pan at the 50 bar, or the Eboba cook, Ebukum and Noma Mienu.
1: No, what's a manion? Oh, I went to the mayor of Madden Miminimuda,
0: or
1: produce a minimina, the bay minimovia, et asa. And T. I went to the mayor of Madden.
0: Okay.
1: And you say, what if no beauty and coming what a minka say? Ah, deleting. All time coming on Minkin. Do pass the cart in bottom.
0: Okay.
1: Do I say I'm a car, say? Do I say ye to me for them? Or say in summer baby? Offer Uncle Amingo.
0: Uncle Amingo.
1: Uncle
0: Amingo. Amingo.
1: But I'm a messy puma. No, my niati. No, my water crampo. Oh, was hey, Amingo, Abba Mukum.
0: Uncle Amingo.
1: Yea,
0: now but Tremessa Abba won't change a bum. 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
0: 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And ye dimu. 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
0: 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Emma mi no I think say ending 2 mi no.
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0: 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I think say 22 42 and then 2 million good and to penny ni di ya no na de wo to wo nanana no as I think say amingo na odin uncle amingo
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0: one yaw day,
1: with Mabana, and now from the Master Damam. Celebrate your Bessemun Crane, Nede Biaminaba, Mabamon, most ready be,
0: okay,
1: and see, every master that yet, intimate friendly, all at the mum,
0: and to young was Obitie, Obitie, a banner cram, a banana, me find a set Wajibi, and I say, Obejibi, Adichi, Fortune Thursday. Odina se sebe wanfo waseda manu wa
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0: okay, Uncle.
1: And the people be from here, they are Minko.
0: Now, 50 no.
1: Oh, why in it?
0: You want your thing?
1: Yeah. The Nene Lopez, Kadaya, then. Obedi, Edmas, and Samam. Now, so on, so in Mingam. Ah, that's it. And the telephone, Obedi, Matele, almost a Kumasi. A red door, more rem, then. No clubbing man can see you or was a fool. And no, the man was some common.
0: Okay.
1: What to me from a liar could be a me for the aqua. Now, my poor some man, a woman can see me. And I'm going to say, oh,
0: do it yet. I'm coming.
1: 15, do it. I'm number 4. In pain for it, dot in. I was on for the ABN.
0: Okay.
1: And a manga doesn't mean me, dear, my working. It's a saban. It can be. It puts my cabum, and it means I'm a pammy. That's it. Open him for.
0: Uncle Mingo.
1: And when I'm a movie, I'm
0: opening him.
1: Never mind. Don't be tearful. If you're my oh na me bai mo ga mani mi na ma
0: no kwasem
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1: 73 76 93 83 059 73 76 93 76 93 78 93 on ka meka sam kitikiti na atran
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0: 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Uncle Amigo, yes. I know him from, yes, yes.
1: Sopo,
0: yes.
1: Sopo.
0: Where you are me? Where you are so, what's what, what, unka papa, papa, and yes,
1: I mean, what comments are more than yeah, Luton, Sopo, Sopo, Comante, Abande, Birua,
0: okay,
1: Namabo, Molly Jansen, Yamanasa, Omu Yamatamanka, Mola, Gramming, Omini, Omu to Kanamaba, Opeine. Yeah, hey, yeah, Japale, Emma Yabo, Opinion, Nemukum for the Dabanam number. As then, Omanama Mokitwebi. And it's there that I'm more Mankasima,
0: and
1: that I'm Mankasima mean few know.
0: Okay,
1: Mankasim, not talk your sources when I want to two move for the station wing. Can I can, baby, I need you a cabby sinner to two yen. Not talk your phone as I do in an umbamba poba jabba. Mankasima, some make you in that.
0: Uncle Mingo,
1: yeah, you're going to say,
0: and I a bit,
1: Marty,
0: the brainer that Gina did you man,
1: and you
0: win him,
1: yay,
0: Obibia, Sabrina Bemobu, Uncle Mingo,
1: yay,
0: Obibia Adichin, open to Ediano.
1: Uncle, I'm going to
0: send panel catches, any,
1: Mamma Mumu, Miss any punk crying, Miss any punk crying, Damaneda or so, Diao Dan or so, Joy Alley, on Frank Camingo, Uncle Mingo, Matta Uncle Wafidero, Mepawa Banibi, Uncle Mingo, Matta Uncle Wafidero, Bwame, Uncle Mingo, Matta Wonka, and to Miss Annie Missicaba, and Mel Chamam, Mayamo,
0: and one or no.
1: A minimum of a number on
0: Frank,
1: 059
0: Collins or say any day.
1: And a man was a man. I'm Clamingo too sure.
0: I'm Clamingo too sure. You better say. You better.
1: I'm fancy member. Hey, Obuman come around about you. Dossi, Mangasim ran about
0: you. Minimum up.
1: Tetan, so would I get more into him?
0: Minimum up.
1: Let it in. Jump in fun. Oh, about what's something? You need to do a mess.
0: Okay.
1: I say, Casabe baby on Tom Ponko.
0: On Tom Ponko.
1: There, up and Clamingo Naman. On flam.
0: Number no, and 0597. 376 938 0597 376 938 Uncle Amingo,
1: yeah,
0: dear Bebano, a Collins, or say, Mammy Papa, me say, Adichi, and could you be a
1: 50 Ghana cities?
0: Adichi, Mammy, be a 50 Ghana, she be a Bamadina Gibio, yeah, Uncle Amingo, a Bama Ghana, wa Bama cry for, wa Bama Kumasu for him, fun, and what would tea and co, me say, baby, I will be ano, me say, a Uncle Amingo, and could you be a ba. 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
3: oh e wo
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3: e wo papa nko fo de o mani abu nko fo bi
2: ah
3: be ti kwa na nye no a
2: wo
3: be de
2: wo oh da so we kwa mi di bi wo mu ne ade ade
3: eh no I don't just say what you say
2: be
3: di je wo di bi
2: mhm
3: me na mi ko he fie no ana me say Ghana for titi, Ghana for time chia, and I'm here day, maybe in your field. And today I didn't make you cry support to be said. Or some may call crime if I want to Ghana for Nilo to the end of you.
2: Wow.
3: Watch us. Wow. And to my catch yourself, wouldn't my baby, maybe not my baby, but a baby boy kitame. A come of us to say a little number in your kitame. Watch us say. Or be to me, Fremmy, or catch him say, me, lot to be a met my body. Me lot to be a
2: met
3: my body. Rush.
2: Okay.
3: Met my body, dear Vark Anopa. Met one more said, dear Numine.
2: Hey,
3: met one more dilot to any abbey. Me catch your plane. Send me some more dilota. Me, Gideon. Me, some more dilota. I had a kitty. What I say? Me, ye are banned them. Because I bet me, and rather some catcher. Aba me de baye. Amo.
2: Me patrabo.
3: What I say? Masa hit that portress and I'm uncle fast. I day.
2: Obeat, yeah, I had an attention, say, I'll grow be the idiot.
3: Oh.
2: Abra ye be a sa challenge you say two horn no me patcho na obet me aka bai because ye hia nipa nanso omo omo bai
3: woni mko fo ma ba omo dwane
2: na omo dwane
3: omo ni aba everything me frame na o secret ni dey secret is your power
2: your secret is your power
3: yes
2: okay
3: watch as say eno ni yenka ba bi aba ni free no se enya me ankasa ankasa mete ya wo na me minum say woni bibi aman for tata meto watch as say ah omo so person me dey enya ba bi papa tena da bi efie we and you give your dear.
2: Okay.
3: What I say? More beyond 5 centimes so much magic, you know. Because me about 300 nini ababo.
2: Wow.
3: Mina me catcho. Oh, would you come for 5 numbers?
2: See, yeah, what they do to
3: me. I'm a catcho. So much you come on me before me, ye 5 numbers in your crowd. Would you want him to my own? Oh, minimum the better. I'm going to be and me
2: a quitty animal.
3: So much you come here. Me drop 5 numbers in ya.
2: Oh, we never got away. Oh, Ghana.
3: Oh, we never got away. Okay. 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Ghana, you made them say. 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
2: 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Okay, hello.
5: Hello, DJ.
2: Oh, yeah, my first caller. Between a year, Mr. Gideon and Mr. Payos, why did this ever die?
5: DJ, maybe Mr. Payos and Abuami.
2: Okay.
5: You say, now about the mommy, tell the number. 7667.
2: 7667.
5: Aye. Okay. 7667. It's immediate. If you know, Papa, Mr. Payos.
2: Okay.
5: So, now, Abuami, I'm going
2: to say, oh, no, pen, I also want to hear, yes, sir. Okay, me that's it. And what did you say? Okay, okay. Obi, I see I'm fat. No, Emma will be no. What's that? Quack so, Mr. Gideon, your own.
5: Did you hear me say? I was in my mama, maybe it's an American.
2: Mr. Gideon, you're not your own son, you that, yes, sir.
5: Me that's a pa.
2: Was your friend here would didn't catch us 7667. Ten number no, Ura your friend Payos and the man in Yabidi. Okay, Yanko of a frosso, awo ahumano so. Hello.
6: Hello.
2: Yes, sir, open between a year, Mr. Payos, Mr. Gideon, me pacho wani deservo Ura Kwame a dino.
6: DJ me pacho no crash me woman say mean to minka say yen fama Gideon and I say yen fama buama me ji Gideon number and okay. Oh, I'm missing 221.
2: Okay.
6: But Mr. Payos, when you're meeting me, you're meeting me. I'm here. The engineers are here.
2: This is the same thing. 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
7: Hello DJ
2: Yes sir
7: If you need them on farmer pious.
2: Pious or
7: home?
2: A baben or the ma wine into your farmano.
7: Mammy 76. 67.
2: Opinion it so Mr. Gideon so here a yawaday. Why? Because Stella a pie into your demat bakufwa in ye ye. 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And penny for me, no honoma, ye no more inquiry will be a crack crack crack. 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Why one you don't hear quite jow? You don't home, you're quite jow. Ah, Mr. Gideon.
1: DJ.
2: 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More more who say 30 Ghana cities because men are maker. A bassa will be a case, eh, DJ no crying a jiska.
1: 30 Ghana city. 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I did a horror. 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
0: 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I'm confirmed with her, I tell Sammy Coffee or pet. 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I'm not sure. 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
0: Okay, me number ne ezo 452.
1: Abusiya Mr. Gideon and the number
0: 84.
1: Okay.
0: 52 00.
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0: 0552 0552
1: 84 84 52 52 00 00
0: 0552 0552 84 84 52 52 00 00 Hey Gideon, me
1: okay. I was your phone, Mr. Gideon. Anna, you are telling can you know we say some radio call a yet Mr. Pius one. Mr. Pius, aha, opinion we were bene pa, nyas and ketua, Luton, which I said, Abayo, Mrs. Sampany for we say, you know. Oh, and China's also person join the competition now. Me patro, a quenya ho, ubetima join it. Now, one here, if you know San Cardo and Yahua, and come send you by be a little ship, young Cabaco or Reno. Mr. Pius,
2: Minia,
1: yes, sorry, so,
2: yes, sorry, so,
1: my patro,
2: they make
1: our number,
2: they make a check Ghana phone and send me number, no.
1: 0558 68 93 93 13 0558 68 93 93 13 0558 68 93 13 Pius Buama me number and no me pa cho nche say e wo say ko be send 30 Ghana cedis okay na botaya yin nyina ene ye de tika safidi no ayeti no wo so so e bia ti ma de aso so me nua
2: me say if you na isi wono e ye me me dream house
1: say the dream house
2: me kan and you say the idea wono so no the bonkum energy
1: there there
2: say the bonkum energy there me sire wo say ansa na dwuma die we no e be CP ana say e be sita no me sire wo say me ne Ghana for me ne tie ni a wo tie me e na ye die e di dwuma nti me sire wo say fa 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
2: E pa cho number no e ye 0555 68 63 93 13 0555 68 68 93 13 13 Pacho, I just work up here or more prehono.
1: Okay,
2: pre, and you're there, Baku, and a bed, a bewin.
1: Sarin is where you
2: are. A yamia, Sana make us say, pre, primunino, a ya Baku, and a bewin. Your bewin is so, a ya Mr. Pius, when you come home, Naminu Mun.
1: Fan number, you can name the last time.
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1: if you say what my jana you see a ko Echo World Cup or 2429 M Corp.
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1: 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O 24 Messi, but now mind him. 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
0: Okay.
1: You want to tell me to offer
0: it.
1: You want to be counsel and now for so. You're online so now for so. Now, dear, send me one of the four. All you look at me also once in a day. And now for so. Open your own Macassa.
0: Okay.
1: Now, 2 minutes for that. Now, the little Cassie, a minute of money to do an arm one. A minute of money to do an arm. 856.
0: Okay.
1: And an animal catcher, you say. It's a yawaka. What's na? A yas and two.
0: Okay, okay, yas and two.
1: And is that the winner? Or Baba ya, dear me, I'm a yamine.
0: Okay.
1: Nasa yawaka, ya da. Ya didn't an animal away, they will call them into a simple for yawaka.
0: Okay.
1: And I have what done with your two days, I would dear da. And he says, I don't want to do the same before the city of your day. A great man.
0: Okay.
1: I want to say, I say, no one can anonymous money. I say. And I'm saying, I'm not going to be able to do it. And then they come out, they don't pull some prayer and sign an anonymous.
0: Okay. Yes,
1: I said, you could be a little hobbit in the day, sir. I go for my one friend to the
0: okay.
1: and you can be in how much you know as I say. The answer was so long as I see. So,
0: San Pepe.
1: Yeah, I have a uncle party 3 months out of 2 months. But I bet you may. You saw Mamma. God does any idea how I don't know, Mumbra, Uncle Yasso. When I was so enough as the money man, I had the tune in my idea.
0: Okay.
1: On abo so bo so bo bo tabo ni abo mo ni mani na on aka se mpo na mpo ni mo yo pepe ati obo ni pa yo so bo ni pa so so mo so so na te se do ye ni pa tu asi ni tu amama na se no amama ni bi ti mani o 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About my being about to one to say, Baby, and it's here from coming to Fano. And Sammy do go for me. You put the wood takers of your money in San Cabby. Only you saw how my money, my dear. What's on your because I are comfortable. I think we are saying, I know. Sounds not too much yet. Oh, yes. Then Nassau's Apodema, Nassau's in so many Apodema. And it's just a bit of quality of no cannot quite guarantee. I would like to make your dear Miss Mamma.
0: Okay. What group be a one now? What group now? When you would do come above your body to me, what?
1: Sabbath, 20. No. So you see what's up for, only see what's up for, not tested Abana Mau.
0: Okay, SMS. So Lipa, let me tell you, see what's up, over adding it to WhatsApp, or new WhatsApp, over adding it to SMS, me what?
1: SMS, okay. Essence and sooner you move a third martin unless you can get a new couple.
0: Okay,
1: I'm a Yidina Baba, your moon, and GBA, they are Baba Tanas.
0: Okay.
1: Upon your dear costume, you know, I bet we need a new per 50 pet.
0: I bet we need per 50 pet in our putter with Chaban and Lebois.
1: Ambroso.
0: 50 Ambroso.
1: Any per 50 pet.
0: It's a Yimbray, and Yanni per 20. I get a kind of patent pet.
1: Okay.
0: So, okay, so we are Asana. Only a telephone in America. Open it if you know. Okay,
1: number
0: we. Okay,
1: first 20.
0: What your mobile platform now? One can tell you anytime you are the abatto. So, okay, and I'm not sending you out to everybody. Okay, okay,
1: number is 0592.
0: 0592
1: 00
0: 61 77 Okay, my 0592 0 0 6 1 and a 7 7 0 5 9 2 0 0 6 1 and a 7 7 0 5 9 2 0 0 6 1 and a 7 7 0 5 9 2 0 0 6 1 and a 77 0592 0061 and a 77 or see 20 Ghana. First 20 or Ademo to on one platform at one the special platform. No, first 20 or Ademo. About so many papa kuba ku 50 pet. And you bring in your 20 and get your cat to pay Bomadi to be Ruby. Nana, you are not in Penifia, Fiabanapi, it is Bomadi said also Uber Ruby. Bomadi said also Uber Ruby. Bomadi said also Uber Ruby. Now it is 0592 0061 and 77
1: Okay, Dominic
0: was sending Dominic 20 cities. Okay.
1: Oh, Chile, also could be over to myself.
0: Okay.
1: Monsieur, first 20. You may make us a who said,
0: okay.
1: They register on a platform now, make her one seven.
0: All right.
1: The platform now, make her one seven.
0: The platform now, come one seven. Okay.
1: Susanna.
0: Okay, Susanna wants one Sunday. Okay.
1: Susanna wants one Sunday. Susanna wants one Sunday.
0: Okay.
1: Okay, you need to be in Mexico. You are sending 2 billion. They will be 3 months. One from family member and a brother who will be in the panel. Okay, you know, I command them to give you a bank. I'm out there. Okay, you need to be a torso. The power of one said you will be a brother from fire. Now, I will show you free money. You will be a day. A free money. And today, the day in an assembly, I will be a teeny piano. Yes, you take teeny piano. I am not a wabra boom. Open the seminal cousins with it I think I catch him said, you may be a medium. And then any kind of idea, and the next one will feel quite a dear. If you are meeting a woman, I quite a book, a city, a Bukanchi forest. Bukanchi forest, a horn and a few are burn, a horn are handful, a man penny food be a toy, a horn and your cookery are pioneer the other, and son are your snack of crano. Ain't he a burn a horn? Shout to me here to my son, Sam. My gun and you know, sepi. Jay and I can't a him ya. A word any move, that's here, your tossing your son, and answer at nine. And you know, a bear more sample before me see more, a horny hook, yo, amambreno, a whole enemy ya pay a day, oh. And it is all friend of my cousin, what do ya? I ya call come out to you, necessary, never need your mood to miss and say, at the Panama the year day, a mound. If you're putting me just for number and for a kicker, no, we be our own power, but you pay the Pamaku Marcusist. And the Pamaku Marcusist, as soon as you cry, man, you're in charge of him. My dear child, three. Maybe I saw. I'm not saying yet.
0: Okay, I'm not for the so. Empty a network and not me patch out, and yet rough. It is an offer number, and I say, you call it a patch out. A number now is 0592. 00. 61 and a 77 Sally Ebeba 0592 0061 and a 77. So, what friend number says switch off and as a frog, I'm saying, Qualetta, the patch of Fred Ebeba and Namana and one of 0592 0061 and a 77. Maybe I could use a cow first 20. So soon at the Abanaba. So soon as Yabanami patch of for whoever. Hey, Stephen, I hear the honorable.
1: Say, okay.
0: And Stephen, I hear the honorable intimate patch also for whoever. 0592 0061 and a 77 and you bring your nipper 20 and you bring your nipper 20 on the what kind of platform no what's the say and you bring your nipper 21st 20, and yet you have 30 penny of fact out of the abandoned money per 50 pet in a penny first of Bobo Chabano 0592 00 61 and a 77 0592 00 61 and a 77 Baby Pia would be a child, yes, I'm so open to trade the Amiad watch, like ya what that ya. A child, ya what that the Nipa Bacope. Nana Ahiado, Nana Ahiado.
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0: Osania Steven Ahiadona never about 20 cities. Fatum 20 cities. Fatum a nipper 20 and you may ask, see, you can say a nipper 20 or so everybody in a mouth for so SNA and you may have found your tomb. Found the upper it, my members are question we. It's not to, and you're so to one here because I'm not forcing not to the and for so to worry. When I want to look to let you say open a little, and I demand yet to the more when you're so to one yet, we yeah, but. What am I working? Oh, yeah, and more identity. My mentor may be a far found because I am ready.
1: Okay. I did be a difficult if you be answer a spiritual.
0: I did be a discovery if you be answer a spiritual. Okay.
1: She can't know what I'm doing. This so. Yellow corner hospital here. I did it when you were through.
0: Okay.
1: Okay.
0: Okay. All right.
1: Okay.
0: Okay. I just seven as a sophomore. I don't know. Also,

yeah, what the little pa Thursday Monizer Thursday Fortune Thursday Abapa and I will pay Didia Namano Aya Bakope Namano Aya Bakope Namano Aya Bakope 0592 0061 and 77 0592 0061 and 77 Abiana Bar Wajia Utra and Mo. Utra and Mammy Patch of Fahurum, Usanis Canadian by Stephen and Yado, Stephen and Yado, on 0592 0061 and 77 0592

0: 0243 10 66 and a 61 0243 10 66 and a 61 0243 10 66 and a 61. The atosum you know so a 0248 00 another 00 and a 44 0248 00 another 00 and a 44 0248 00 another 00 and a 44. Personal number no so and I made a maw and I'll be free was so and a council be bia a because of a command papa ni obedi and common obi a to me obi a cancel obi a cancel me at all so I say you want what the sack of
1: you free was so who could not cancel I'm a dead yet you my friend I'm in break my own young watch
0: mine I and then I'm a young watch my mouth you free here you are here Koswana free come on come
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0: 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Chief Justice, Attorney General. Special Prosecutor and many more. 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

0: 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Abwe yepama. And in my Ghana, and so to me, I couldn't name. Now, watch as a school feeding program like a resetting agenda. No, can a number of any dead be on a phone pa one who in Tabufan, which ran a dear grana who have said we are in a wedding and yes, Abufana Sebi, Niti a woo. Now, on the young for you, HS is a sin, in me and a pump of any dinner boy yipa. Now, watch as a near boy and mass is a no, a school feeding program, Naya Kono, and is a well food programmer, a bayon, a boy one woo yipa, and a BMSU Korea International Cooperation Agency. Wamosu a boy. 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
1: His Excellency John Dramani Mohammed Stadling, the Ghana School Feeding Program has undertaken a review of its 16 regional ecological menus to ensure the provision of adequate, balanced and nutritious meals to beneficiary school children across the country. Mr. Speaker, this support from the with support from the World Food Program and the Korea International Corporation, the Ghana School Feeding Program is piloting School Connect, a global digital monitoring tool designed to monitor compliance with the approved ecological menu and improve accountability in menu preparation and service delivery under the program. In addition, with support from the World Bank, the Ghana School Feeding Program has developed the school menu cards, which provide clear guidance on food preparation, quantities, portion control, and nutritional standards. These tools are intended to strengthen compliance with the

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1: I will groom him, you see. It is your working in an essay. Some men seem so of war. Woman, no back walk her, a poison and as a prison officer. Sir Edman, one on Yan is any open. Winim the end of Guta Wumumumo. Fazanim the end of Abu and Afin, M. Way Yepa, my bam wants him, and to me, any nan and as way and way a bit to me, Abu Wamino, or a young for Munta Kamubarak and Insemi.
2: This is why, excusing all of you, in the government, and know that you will have to be careful about our patrons. You cannot let them be a victim of your actions. On what basis, our partisan group of excusing institutions have been ready to take this work. Many times, people will call you, oh, they are now on this level of control. They want you to come using the system about this anyhow. This guy is the owner of the city, the last lap, and the opportunity to give the time to show the way of our life. And it does do the role. But if you do,

0: When communities trust you, when you put faith in us, and the media engage with you, they become the strongest allies in intelligence and prevention. They forget that the running of our government, all the way to we are mobilizing and looking at our space services, strengthening and deepening their training, enhancing border protection, and deepening collaboration with neighboring countries. We continue to invest in community policy, recognizing that enduring peace is rooted in public trust, and that Lebanese schemes serve as a cornerstone of a more responsive, integrated, and effective nation.
1: Abusiani pa wakasa ye yeswa for washa manuana efizamuso. Interior minister. Onuyan for Muntaka Mohammed Mubarak. I want also no edi a is handsome we are to one watch as a regional ministers. Mubesta di power Sanyo Manayana to debia. Moyeno. Na in the parliament house. A domukuma one more mrashibi. And suna eka say. One more edgeraze a woman to a moon come and kebian shim when you be in frimu. And as well for Shawan in Yansamus, on young for Doctor John Abdullah Jinapo, aka John Jinapo. At the battery, your edges say, 9 7 ye prepaid a year a meter. What to a credit in the Guzua, a change, Sabia, Tarum, Natchez and Nigan Abbasingo. Better 100 Ghana cities, 2 days ago, and for Wimka. It was just a way they are Tetis and Pagana for a brevo home. The same wound in the name getting Yansamun. What better be you go be as Abbey, you could be Mumbedian and some bay if you move. Now, Afeni and Nam soon tell what to prepare credit here. And Jan San and Nina are self resort. Now, would them soon no more from one room, and after you quiet one number for so, a desire number to the soon cream no matter me. I hear. Now, Brasibi, if you know, don't go manage, I say, or Mutusana Mona Ache. And poor minister Nisha Zambran, and as what says Abidu Gunu, in the former Guma could do 10 day deadline, and omitted to warn him now. So upon Mokra, it was more generous or Mumbran by Shibi, if you have you know, or Mufangunkuntebu, and Vambret Wonum. Nedom Kuman is also to us, so Edgeres, a PULC for Mosomonjika Granjamo. The Muniman, a quarterly tariff review, Nedres, a Yubosumi and Sebiano, the Mogian one is a mobile to a young Kania, and as a Insubos, and as a mobile tissue. No, Yamu Guman could do. Monson Kwania, yet. Credit ni gu prepared ne so a esa no mofa mu njire mu bra na mo ma ba kire na mo so mo prekura dodo de wo jira dom kuma ni nyina nemu odi nsema ti se yetudwa aye deputy ranking member of parliament's energy committee odonyam for college adomako mensa na ninsem ni
2: a few months ago consumers were complaining about the fast depletion of credits on their meters. The minister assured us that he set up a committee and that he's giving them 10 days to bring the report. It's been 4 months. We've not seen the report. Whose fault was it? Was it the utility players that manipulated the meters to erode credits from people's meters? If that is the case, what was PRC's action? Have they surcharged them? Have they charged them for that? Where is the report? There are fundamental things that PRC

0: focus their attention on. And I think they are always on the side of the government and the utility players. But they are there to regulate them to the benefit of the consumer. But what we see is that anytime they make any announcement, it is to the detriment of the consumer. So we cannot keep on piling up. ECG has a responsibility to collect the money that they sell or the electricity that they sell. If for years ECG continuously is making commercial loss of 32%, 20%, 25%, consumers cannot be paying for their inefficiencies. They have to put things in order to change the operations of ECG. We can't continue like this.
1: 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Yantiasia kura et in Jeremun Yang Yayan. Ya to prepaid credit and challenges and yina common fan Jeremumlan Yina Yatiano.
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1: 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Pamona is a paper very simple and very clear. Say a deputation, but was a man penny. What the my council of state? What the my warm nomos wrong? Would you and you know my catcher man penny said, yeah, petition, you can as a paper, the end your mammy would work you. Ain't now I bind. I will groom. Come over fast on the moon to an amount money beyond the Pamua go out to him. Nepe bitna. 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Names them or the comma, the community of court of justice. Of the economic community of West African states, one more dressing. 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It's in your echoes will be a desire howling in a air band one of us original and also pumpy. Now afterward to me, I share my years out to ye. Now watch as a quania Christmas of Mumpenny for a fast with the Israel could use a Wakofana. It's in the papa name Munidia and Yadia boy Yugra and one also Robert Tintim, somebody a quack or dying quarter. Now afterness and a mutun or my bonina at Wagu. It's watch as a gun of winning uncle Macuma to me, Papa Winnie Papa, or Babobra. It's there was a one we do to me, I have a boy. 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
1: or didn't be seen now so as we dash it. It's Oura PK Boating, a canino. Now a trough for penny a bit yachery. Emma Christo as a fumission. Yeah, papa, doctor, apostle, could use a fool. Now so dear, what you know. And in summer, I cause who more and seminary hagin, and also the same at TZE. A babetuja. I was young, a quantity be a yabble one, none of man's watcher, you also would die. And to mess also, I'm a hot morning drive, a babetuazo. Na yes, South Africa for qualify. Ah, South Africa for. 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

0: 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E was say. In your man no omu ye den. 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

0: 0551 7445 56 0551 7445 56 0503 47 8281. Hello, good morning. Hello, good morning. Hello, good morning. Okay, Onkasa, Maminko Ahe. Hello, good morning. Hello, good morning.
1: Hello.
0: Good morning. What's up, Minka? Hello, good morning. Minio Fifitama. Hello. Okay, Onoso Entertainment Candy, Aminko Mra. Hello, good morning.
2: Good morning, Openika.
0: You didn't be afraid if you are.
2: Ana kujua tukui inka mirina seketi juwa shama wako communication ana mchafra forest commission wapani ya betutu electricity bill any water bill eso wapani last 3 months oba kaita amawi edite wantum ana amegwa
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2: 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Yeah, Kapan Papa, Apan Papa no buy ya. The new worker say more than 1.5 years. On qua international market, and cobo is here. And so it's your mind. On mining to what tax na yeah, did you know? And one or buying we what it's your mind. And look to the air cost for air cafe, a Yapan Papa. And this Yapan, John Damani Mahama, chief of staff from the Juma Power, what name ministers. And this nation, actually, I'm talking for staff for Ben or Benjuma. I'm Papa no no into your Papa no no. $1 a year saying for the past 1.5 year, $1 a year saying and cross through 13 city. Which was a Papa no, I can no no. But you can say, you're not baby or buy or better than just one. No, you're not going to be a crown, everything Ghana for. And that's why. About where I am in the work, I say, what penny can say, and then we blow a brand new tunnel, 1,200, and then you say,
0: Nebacho, Yanko, a brunas, you can light me if you know your face is so Yanko, a brunis, and some Nebacho. Nia yakano e yana pese ye stick to it e ye insure tire fana ye tutumu no e no ho asem ne don komo me ko ebro
2: compare o ma comparison me so comparison na me
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0: me pa cho entisa why
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0: am me da se obison kan bi. Hello, good morning. Hello, good morning.
1: Ah.
0: Bibi Aboko there. Bright Tema, Bibi Aboko there. Hello, Bright. 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Okay, main camera. Hello, good morning.
3: Oyamina Sundi Nkawo.
0: Nkawo Sumini Abema.
3: The family of this woman is incoming communication officer. Collect for the causes was.
0: Oh, this year, but neighbors, you, Casanianco.
3: You need the animal, whatever, what he did, the man said to you. Now, what is that? We be away, dear. We are here.
0: No, not maybe I'm here.
3: That's a car. No, you can see the other medical coming here. Now, a great actor, you for two could work here for a city tatra of them, whatever in your room will go away. Taka, then I'm with you. Na party so ye na collect to so mi amedi she and tell it in maintaining no maintaining no matter from what from am affect him pa in maintaining to na akoso ke kan pa so na woke o ye me o go get she ni me no pa yi o mu di one shit at all every nika na e dey she wo to 250 ye wo sika wo mu diri o more than, and we can come to the ground, we top for 2 weeks, we top for 2 more than

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1: Merci. Hello, good morning.
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1: Fa en fa ni en tu.
3: Hello, good morning. Yeah, my name is Michelle, because you are John Brody, you are Dr. Bernard Foucault, my greater attire is not my own, and you are Dr. Henry Fabla Foucault. Oh, my nana, that is 3rd July, I saw, let's listen to you,
1: San Abba.
3: You, President Mahama, you're not a chick, you're my name, and you're my, oh, yeah, you're my name, and you're my father, oh, yeah, this one, my Ghana. You're better than I say, say, a bunch of say Ghana for this war. Now we said, I'm going to be like Ghana for no, you think you're going to buy money there. Oh, but what can simple play? Then I go for Dubai. The first year, we want to let this be one. So the second year, okay, so all the over your first year, which you second year, we're going to start Ghana for the first. Now, what's the time I'm going to be like Ghana for? Mama, but what's the best I'm going to be? Who would be a pleasure, Mama, but what's the best for? And yeah, from an ada, a straw, and as I said, the other couple of men will be a BNY air cost for men who buy a book of your own to a book, who may be beer than no better, okay, I want to have a say, who may be say, Monday, but I say, you're more when I'm cast, why I'm so more to look to. I say, I find that. Maybe the final to me to a report or the course to a second and cover towards the 20 minutes and over to the 1 hour 20 minutes. Our camera, I say, acquire say, better acquire on my honor. As far as I did for a year, Philip, and I just a war about the good dance man dance. As far to good way, I just a war, a crack, a
1: crack, a
3: crack, a crack, a crack, a crack, a crack, a crack, a crack, a crack, a crack, a crack, a crack, a crack, a crack, a crack, a crack, a crack, a
1: Hello, good morning. Oh, ni page na so afi. Hello, good morning. Okay, on timi gasadia, yen yin fi moyan ko ha. Hello, good morning.
4: Good morning, menu o man nana.
1: Yes, Eben kwa benye ni mpacho kasa yen ko.
4: Me da se. 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And I honorable MC Yago of Ga East. I mean, common now, let my power more born, Uncle Yi, and my end is the next, and Mr. Usman, or no, no, Baba Bo, honorable Plimachidom as chairman, Nodim Kungia, but I mean, Chia, Oracle, Amos, Blessing, Amosi, Regional Youth Organizer, Greater Accra, or some secretary, the coming election, Mumayan Kai, and I am born.
1: But your ever moment, Consumer, some confirmed bridge in a tree near Coon,
4: Chia, I am Chasm, and Ninaka, Jumano. 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
4: oni mbibi
1: ka chere me
4: ka chia kweku otin e no benya pressure e ne a wo cutting nonti ni wa se no benya pressure Yen Tihana or Nuana Banker Chains were yet 13,000 rules. Intimate Bissau, His Excellency John Dramani in the NDC bar power 1 year, 1.5 years, 18 months. Yako first cavita, but you can't quite swarry. And I'm a quan, I say. Most sorry, I'm a new junk, my baby, Joe Marbos, 8 years. I'm a more fool, I'm a debay. Moko 5 years, but 2 years, I can't. And you'll bring your pressure, pa, because I'm a trouble position, I check. Yes, so it's so, open your mood, Drew. So what do I say? Me, you are not kind of say, be you are sick. A cool be our own. A manner, Seminia Cunha, if I say in Gusar Kun. Only in Jamaica, sir.
1: I'll be catcher.
4: I'm on my reason, Papa Bia. They be on my reason, Bia for increment, no? Because of what? Say, any legal connection, if I don't do one year, and answer, but that's the city. Only said, Bia's answer, and I'm going to try.
1: They said, Tibon Coffers of 40 to how bad a day.
4: So what I say? Oma Casasimo 50 generation upon generation, they be a PRC. And the increment, they're 50 generation upon generation, they be a PRC. And the increment, they're more increment, so this is. Check. See, can I buy the tools? It's a Yentia, one CD levy on every PDC. She's the car, Yenya, this is. Intimacy, my penny is a strong John Dramani, ma'am. Only PRC for Nikasa. Increment, more in June, two more.
1: Mate.
4: I idea this, but when it comes to level near the 0.001 crowd, Asica, Ubuano, Asica,
1: Matias,
4: make a chair and people first. I'm coming on to you. You want more fun?
1: Merase, hello, good morning.
5: Good morning.
1: May Patrick, we didn't be afraid of you, Papa.
5: I'm afraid
1: of you. I'm
5: afraid how can you about some income national organizer? I mean, Jay coming to the organizer yet, now Bush. I'm judging us with Punina. Why would I also running come what is on GFT? Oh, manana.
1: Oh,
5: yeah, deep, I won't be my gun. I'm a GFT.
1: You're 70 years, why?
5: You're 70 years old. Ghana for in Ambassador, you can say, you can't do your money up where I end this for. You can't do your man with Ghana, bro. Oh, yeah, buffoon, to be a buffoon. I am this for. This time, Mikasa. And PNDC and this year, video man, she almost 30 years. Over 30 years, right? Because once the deal almost 19 years, and son at Samos Baya, your mama Samba, Samas Samba. She has my makeup in store. She almost has a gun for you and some dream of my plan again, a coin in Amebua. I'm a jubilee. I'm a jubilee. I'm a jubilee. I'm a jubilee. I'm a jubilee. I'm a jubilee. I'm a jubilee. I'm a jubilee. I'm a jubilee. I'm a jubilee. I'm a jubilee. I'm a jubilee. I'm a jubilee. I'm a jubilee. I'm a jubilee. I'm a jubilee. I'm a jubilee. I'm a jubilee. I'm a jubilee. I'm a jubilee. I'm a jubilee. I'm a jubilee. I'm a jubilee. I'm a jubilee. I'm a jubilee. I'm a jubilee. I'm a jubilee. I'm a jubilee. I'm a jubilee. I'm a jubilee. I'm a jubilee. I'm a jubilee. I'm a jubilee. I'm a jubilee. I'm a jubilee. I'm a jubilee. I'm a jubilee. I'm a jubilee. I'm a jubilee. I'm a jubilee. I'm a jubilee. I'm a jubilee. I'm a jub

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1: me da say
0: me so me da say
1: me da say no
2: yo me da say and that me ya pa so sweden draw We nyam faso, we nyam faso a ohun ye. Reverend, any minister ya adwen say the same faso a good board nyan no, eno na e show see the up by 41%.
1: And I say like PIC betu new we mu no.
2: Eno a different matter. Mayenka about the impact of the gold purchase.
1: Matter.
2: Aha. Now, eno ya tuwa ye ka say ene dollar to CD 11 CD 18 pesos.
1: Sure.
2: Current rate.
1: Na se ba ko black market a
2: on the black market bit me be am about 11 CD
0: so unya gogo wa igana ni
2: oh PIC cracker say 11

0: incident 30% sir any problem obetime aka say black market rates so what you say na also say ohu bebi a
1: me nya also NDC for nya na also fresh
0: ohu bebi a si dalawa but the one dey extra
2: that be catch you
0: as one of kind say MPP here Samran boy for boni pa
2: and they say
0: yes because Samran boy for wo ho no ah yem fa omukro no emma concession bia no na nsuo no to a etwem ko
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0: 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Now so the excavators 400 could go Samra boy. 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
4: no problem me nu me time crown of fire me time man fa o MPP nya tolerance crowd
3: me pacho wie mame
4: yo na you see
3: Mm-hmm,
4: yeah, well, Chromas 2025.
3: Yeah,
4: in so toye, the magnitude of in so toye, and then the same as this year, the year recording. Anna, the answer is no, because from the beginning of the year, no, mm-hmm. you're witnessing a global change in our weather pattern.
3: Yeah,
4: as a country, Maka said we have not taken climate change and its impacts
3: serious.
4: Maka, and I stand by it.
3: Okay.
4: Now. In Europe, almost during the summer period, almost witnessed one of the serious heat waves in their history. Now, during winter, almost recorded one of the coldest temperature in their history. So that should tell us that, say, a rainy season now, we will also record one of the worst raining pattern in our history. And this is what is happening. And it's all say, 2024 in Oman recorded globally. Now, climate, you know, different.
3: Okay.
4: Heat wave, beer, anyhow. Oman recorded the highest heat wave. Oman recorded the highest, the coldest temperature. But then, this time, we have recorded it.
3: Okay.
4: We recorded it in Europe and America. And then, we have also seen the reverse of it here. And in short, 2024, in short, 2025. But the current in short, tunnel. Based on the current weather pattern, no, way heavier than that. And untina I expose Bonia MPPD was some ramboy. Bonia Mudi was some ramboy. Forest, no, and expose na Abano and Susan Swan in a piano. 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
3: oh sir
4: yes
3: instead of some being a team be a man say omo din be
4: here and na make say enye MPP na ma yoko tu gala wo ho a anka samra boy ni din enye popular who first street ni so say na obi say what ejisoda what kononguda obi abeka kire ana meboa wo bo samra boy a omo hu funny pattern omo hu until say MPP be ma be a popular with galam say enye Uka se sama mboye, obi abeka se hona hu intumi tu galamsi.
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1: 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And they said, "Oma can let. They should break all the network." And they said, "Your boldian say be away your penin be near boldian crano." And they will break that network. And we are waiting for that network. They will say, "Oma to Oma who many nina because when young people, when young this, young nengwa na yete sani yamaniti ye ye port ne ye airport do seaport ne airport no ye yede." Then I make us say, Tinubu Kraman kura to me here. Nigeria ni Kraman, a kura to me here, and Ghana Kraman. And the end to me. I say, yet the system, no, the Pesemin Kumina, the Nipanibina, the Adiba Manum Quantino, now a shanty, yet to me the bidi, and the drugs are fire higher day, Ako, yet to me and detect it. Not just that we have a problem in our security system. Men come say a band DC pencil or whatever. Nemo yen system we have a problem. Yem man the cray and ye juma. Because I say you see a dino a quan and cow dian. What's the contract and an engine? Eke kamba. Ebi awa chinabi or ba and obi di bibi sa kwa kwa de kwa ubi kwa kwa num drags ngodia kwa attacken. The entina ye to me ye so weak emma set capacity. It may pass it through your system. Government saying, "Come in, you can't catch it." Yeah, Ghana, the EDC can hold you responsible. na ye ye take arrest no first of all anka bebo ama ga na din akwa ni mu
3: sa
1: anka bebo ama ye security system no akwa ni mu
3: sa
1: anka betumi aboa but ya man atwa ma wie no usu usu tinas the america no entwa mu nko meboa
4: dabi what skip be important
1: no I'm saying I'm making a point say member say hano ya de ba ko NDC ni MPP asembia ya make sure yourself your security system na you very tight won ka say NDC pensioner ya kwa kwa chiki suspect and Australia for an kwachi anka container na be ko e be yira be ye heya na ye de e fa ko ye we shouldn't play politics about our security system as you to make sure say your security no e very tight near who say we are confined within the walls. Ah, ye to me, and ye rest assured, say, ye who are toying. Now, this will on mine be so, aquacacoche, and son, I will what pedo muaca say, my quacacoche key suspect, if I had a coy. The emptiness, a bassa. Me, I don't want to talk much about this matter.
3: Meta
1: says it's so bad.
3: Meta says, Meta said, my member will tell you, remember, not your own muscle.
4: Meta said, quick one, the current metem, China, NACOP for HA campaign, a collaborative effort, a intelligence led operation for the period of the last 3 to 4 months, or more monitor. And Matsi MPP communicators be Bramoka say, I didn't fire aha, your port, ye hum. No. FBI, Omonia just arrest. CIA, Omonia just arrest.
3: Yeah.
4: MI6, Omonia just arrest. They give you time. When it's an enterprise crime, right? They will give you time because they need to know the entire value chain, all those involved. So that your power near power near power.
3: Naya come on.
4: Yes, swoop. Near scatobia. So that is exactly what they did. So, and yes, it is something they knew. Social Australia, at the end of Koduho, they allowed the person to come out, went through the clearing process. I'm at the end of the year. Who's almost scanning materials? Almost can't beginning area, no keeping records, nini report, nini down. They handed over the things to the person, were accepted as the goods are imported.
3: Yeah.
4: Now for the since I was accepted, and I said, oh, load cargo. And when they presented reports, no, of the scan, X-ray scan in here, this is what is in it, and the channel. So it was a well-planned arrest.
3: Well calculated.
4: So ye china ni ababechi ni counterpart ni wa me call other sister station obi say ya den ya money pakuni din but in organized crime uchi kimpi na ya money din because of a lot of network
3: yeah
4: obon din a omo ni abeskata enti na ya money din so aya as same group for appreciate the kind of strategy organized crime fighters omo use ha and so say you didn't know you kind of try to say it came over your port ha and I
1: am no yet run America no me say me point me say that Ben had be a Bruni akwa fans na ba na ya ba be bata ho that Ben aye yenso be take that lead you know what did they mention that's why my pundits
4: Matias
1: me say system ho be da bia no na abrofo no akwa ji ade no na say ye ya betu ato ofia
4: oh no
1: we can work something
4: no you better. See ohani a transit point ne hono ye the arrival point the end user so what I say so ono na say ono end user no I don't will effect ono end user no so say wo awe transit no because ne hono bi bi okra bi a ba betna kro num into ono wo more asudie da no so say as a so hwehwe asem ne say wo ade ni twem ofie no so what the American say? Since you told me you didn't say I'm moving anymore, who are you asking? But they are Oti down on Oti Valley, no, no. Oh no, I am asking. Into no, you should start to say top. No, about the catcher or say Ogata na. It's an embarrassment. See, I be diverting for her, diverting for her because oh no, they be affecting more. So that is what happened. And you know this crime, Oma uncover and so Oma. A good step. Gradually, we will fight it as a country. Our international reputation must be protected. Matias na obi anka se ana e Ghana de eye transit point for drugs.
3: Medase somebody e ba be kwa homa so bi mo or second phase no.
1: Don can be na che yango be come the dead say.
4: Of course.
3: It's here for my member of the chair. Yeah, when I'm on some of the second phase, you know, a 050-347-8281. Hello, good morning.
5: Good morning.
3: Yes, boss.
5: I'm
3: from the same. Okay, then, my papa, I'm here.
5: Yeah, I'm missing the bomb. I'm out here.
6: Anka NPP phone menso na side is here. Hey, anka je sa ko tu anko na kan sa. 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
3: on the sound of paper necker.
7: Yes. And it's a woman for so I then a baby a whole blue post of water, electricity, water, room for size, canal, and concourse of us after them. And I said, I buy, you know, baby, liquor and far bicycle and concourse of. But I'm saying this, you know. I then,
3: the
7: Babbage swaying. It's in the chance of mamma. It is a man to my concourse of Hona. One Casacra,
3: Medassa, hello, good morning. Was so intimate engine, I saw, okay, young call, your name was here. Yes, sir, also, Nijai, and then also saw Medassa. Hello, good morning.
8: Oh, my master.
3: It's also Joseph Minia by Madame.
8: How are you? I'm telling for Macassa. I don't want you to be here. Now, I'm going to be here. And you cry, no woman, no man, come up. I mean, I'm making a thing. 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
3: Okay, hello, good morning.
9: Hello.
3: Good morning. Yeah, Kobe Yanko. Hello, good morning.
10: Hello, good morning, my nana.
3: Uncle Sam, in the Pacho Casa, Uncle.
10: Yo, what I say? My nana, who is the beach?
3: So, catch me.
10: And this is for the moment.
3: How?
10: In summer, I'm going to catch you, you know, and you know, you grow. Oh, no. Amu economy no, our people so. A micro, a fine what people so. And this amu inflation, a co, bare 3 point be na more canoe. And I near my year, I didn't in a mood to light me. And now come marketa, with a corner cosa say, Yatina Mabuasuana, all to one amu soria, and then move 50 kilo, move 50, some move 50 kilo, no, some local rice been open near 3 days and being no air no. I don't have to say this, no. And to my own, the dad I cry, and yet somewhere no more kind, no more cassa, not more for you, Juma. So many months, young Tiomoka. What am I saying? And now, me new cassa cry, and surely you deserve to take a cry, won't send a telephone system to bear, and so some judge to your junk. And to your limping for. Oh, yet you do no more, you do mama and this is for no. I almost name Casa, almost name Nipa, you send a Yanipa. Would you share most of about 50% of all ministers, no more Muy and Nipa and any position in Momo? It's my Ben Omoy, different name Ben Abba. And a gallant said, one seminar more canoe. Fifty last thing, Nana, won't you now on Coyo, na on Yajum. And a second day, no, so last year, the central toy. Some are born a whole year. I didn't see that this year, where you're in. I get a ton of money. I mean, somebody had to come to me for some qua. And to me, the NDC for killing NDC under the leadership of Jordan. So, Mama, no, I am no, I'm the about 2 years. So, Nana, you're crying, but not Ghana for the day. I fear and son of me. Yes, sorry, I need to tune your mother by heart. No, fact, your papa Jan, come. My man, be a punishing power, man. Under the leadership of your mama, she hardship, a woman.
3: Uncle Sam, would I say hello, good morning.
11: Sorry.
3: Morning.
11: What's your name? Mepacho. Ghana Nkwani is shooting me 5 points in our 22nd, so we're here, Mahami. You said they say, Rina, I'm just in the car, same business. I'm just saying, this is a question. Was he a Dubina and you came to Quarrel? Emma flew a Corsoca. The woman who flew so 18 maintaining Yama no my table. She say, I'm talking if you want my flew a bar. Now then I flew almost a betoso. I mean, Chassis. What Cassini said, I was saying, I talked to my no more deno and the man to move. Never no ma above full above from no. Who about the two? Eh, Sebi, it doesn't make sense. What I say? So I didn't say we fin work here. Me say one train sign so person chim so
3: we chim am say hello. Ah, ye. Ni pa nti me enjina so okay. Yes, eh ahoma me no nti we ka saw we so we dia say ujina so. So also friend say for a no obi so ejina e chire no so etwen so no so be de uwia no so abekasa. Nti no me dia me me show so me mfa ko mfa nche. And this name before Momoba Mumu made the hair. Hello, good morning.
12: Hello.
3: Pepacho, who didn't we have ready, Papa?
12: I found a branch of Mr. Safi Kaswa.
3: A branch of Kaswa, okay, Sanka Sabi.
12: My man, I radin Sra. Never have been called Swamo Hubai. They be a messenger in Pabama. My son, but yet to see me. Oh, they, some question I didn't answer, but there's some, you don't do a son of the same. She a cookwa, I mean you are 40 years, the same when you are 40 years. Which makes a ten another say he's 15 or 8 years. Nana be
3: Sam George, dear no, I'm so all kind of making reference because by Momono discussion, I discuss and I'm person I yes take it to it more. A banner, a yes, I in sense of Nacoson.
12: One of the Catholic. Mamma de Sir, NDC, name the train embarking, and this Mamma Maki NDC. The rest of the ocean, and keep in the boat, which are more officially in the NDC. NDC, who say everyone was. We are walking in Mara, and here by 2 weeks, and the Lancia, they out, and here by the government to know only the peace of mind. So by 2-3 weeks, not the Lancia, they do only the peace of mind. Yet the men show them, Gun and show power. Say, and then said the human way, yet my son cramma, I can't also. It's a name for my age. You know, what came in, and I don't know what to say. At least if we are told to move. What about that? Then, just mama and nurses. Mama, and let's go to one of the people who are moving to this year. Or some child who wanted that for message to say, and the good father I will say, and my mama died in the same. If you tell my mama, or look at your friend and I'll be your friend or come up.
3: Mama,

0: me be papa bi fa ma o man Ghana wat na Ghana be you say you if you me ene wo so don't why na ma men shase because man ye na se ujafo be mu a eye rev be mu a o say nye oso eye reverend reverend be man ye a won't me en rap up into ma men fan shase of you so
1: yo madase em say ya church ni ame mu a one caller o kan sempa o say ene both parties akasa ya atem didi enim meme yo bo oba ya tete me meme ni atem no kre na meka ha so bebi asem ne da no meka no 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na so acid na ye kind no PURC omo proposal no enye bibi a Yeah, casting in concrete. Ah, yeah, beka say, yeah, damn. Yes. So once why a proposal, no, you bet me review. Now, you share the current arguments now, or board now. Yes, because Guta, like I said, Guta act out with very good arguments. So, yeah, or good arguments. Yes, they can sit down and have a stakeholder engagement and a review with it, and we move on.
0: Mate, meta sem. Ref, no, obie no watch your obie wi
1: oh. Oh, my church ya young crop for na
0: me chair. But my also watch your wife oh.
1: My wife. Mm. Wife me on oh no, by this no. Time why busy. Me chair my wife. Mm-hmm. Me chair no.
0: Meta sem. Oh, they dey hun your about your wife.
1: Oh, they MPP. My wife, oh they be on your MPP ni. Ah, on your MPP ni.
0: Reverend, eh she na wo she da na said.
1: Reverend, they say how. Me ni she bi say how.
0: Reverend, eh pastor.
2: Me da say me ya, chief also obi akasa ye and ko yatim di di bi. I love that. Because most of the times, no more friends who I am. No, the entire is of their politics, no be the atom.
1: Exactly the point.
2: Be here, I'm not doing one in tears, huh? Umay, woo, musa, better no, umu, woo. To full front, ever. Young cabby, ever war, man. Anna, dear Tossubim, a friend said, tariff issue, no. Now, Cassa, Don Cassa, omit me a review, may read this statement in here, and may share some. Adjectives name graves be no woman.
0: Concrete eba.
2: Eba. What the upper review or say have increased.
0: Increased, yeah.
2: Uh-huh. A idea must shut that to me was a parish ye. But almost 1st July, we build the banner. Not the anything so. And the almost say have increased. Not just idea no the omotinas, you know.
0: It take if a yes, I can say be pressing green button bomb. July and
2: send them pipeline until July 1st. Opa unya ya we
1: realize I say MTN forecast say who send you sika if you wallet mu akwa account ma on be charges kebi. And there was public outcry. Once there is public outcry, they will be called to review
0: that particular
1: so
0: way, no.
1: Those things are all don't, there don't, and you're casting
0: that particular stone. One empty yeah. From where wallet so called account yeah. Yet but I think say 0.5 something yes. But almost increasing almost the 0.25 ever so soon and I Ghana for see and then I am called for be a quarter and say Ilivia bo Ilivia ba
1: I was like dishonest. Whoa. Very, very dishonest.
0: Just read the statement.
1: Yes, very, very dishonest.
0: Don't you like any statement? Yes, your mind. Statement we are at the bar. First, second paragraphs. What kind? You're the only person. A dozen other person be kinding in. What kind? First, second, third paragraph.
1: You get the intent.
0: Cut down the last paragraph. What kind? Ultimately,
1: yeah. What summarizing in
0: that way? So I make kind. So those one make kind 1, 2, 3.
1: But like I said,
0: my confidence. If you have to pay back, maybe you might come down. Maybe
1: I buy where you buy a OTT memo for. So once baby banner said,
0: and the
1: man I say, oh, wait, dear, too much. And I say, I'm running my abiding tea. Oh, yeah, buying beauty, it's memo for say, President Muhammad.
0: May I say, I'm a mini sofa, you mama.
2: No, I saw the family time, maybe. Into my abiding tea, me. The airbay is right here, and I say, what do you make up? 20. And crowd to a comma balance with ye dea. A by way, a ape matum matumudo. My main castle, Munchero. A yamete and ya so tum side, the municipal. Main castle met him in municipal, Mr. Mabem. And she, oh, my, hallelujah. And he, put himself a my beam penny for me by me ho. I'm sorry, I'm sorry, I'm sorry, I'm sorry, I'm sorry, I'm sorry, I'm sorry, I'm sorry, I'm sorry, I'm sorry, I'm sorry, I'm sorry, I'm sorry, I'm sorry, I'm sorry, I'm sorry, I'm sorry, I'm sorry, I'm sorry, I'm sorry, I'm sorry, I'm sorry, I'm sorry, I'm sorry, I'm sorry, I'm sorry, I'm sorry, I'm sorry, I'm sorry, I'm sorry, I'm sorry, I'm sorry, I'm sorry, I'm sorry, I'm sorry, I'm sorry, I'm sorry, I'm sorry, I'm sorry, I'm sorry, I'm sorry, I'm sorry, I'm sorry, I'm sorry, I'm sorry, I'm sorry, I'm sorry, I'm sorry, I'm sorry, I'm sorry, I'm sorry, I'm sorry, I'm sorry, I'm s container sa tax we na eba o ma double
0: container ben o container ma
1: so your friend of temporary structure
2: no container ankasa
1: o e container o the container si wa your friend of temporary structure so I'm saying your revenue consultant
2: yeah
1: your friend of temporary structure but you see the truth is that container no you measure per the plates into say or what to say three plates are the price a different from obi all one
2: plate.
1: So what you are saying? Our measuring scale.
2: Measurement in a coin, na your 4 cedis. Mobile and nobody acquire, I think you said 6 or 8 cedis.
1: No, and to sound. So,
2: that room, a bar, made the beba.
0: A buzz, oh dear, oh dear, you.
2: And I think so, may a meeting be a far, a friends at the diaspora, no, mobile gun and be investing. Mene, a KOD was part of the meeting. Na first no MPP for a pension no na nka omoba nka registration residential when 3000 to 6000 cedis na ya ye omo documents na mon but aban we dey acquire could do 20-25,000 cedis. I'm wow. Telling you, I was in the meeting. Yes, we'll be saying. Enti na KO di na omo omo panifon say ono beto say ya say the either at one obi a obi invest in Ghana there ni kwan say ye stretching sir though ye tax ye. But I am sure say ye be man akoye moderate minimum said the way no more ye the good for the air can. So say who are conform yan to me to where the idea mum find ye the enche yes say me test nan so yes sense sadi be the man you jan be the way me test nisi jan no.
0: Usembut.
2: Me say a bana and to me I'm fan shabi a mase meet away na or mino ye usua obi aba. As a community, be cry a BIA and your net young cool. Ube drew Hana meter no my steady pa. Where the air red, where the air gni, where the air say into your meters or gun and your back.
0: Medase, Reverend, Medase Papa, Medase, Medase, Naseke, and confirm a coffee in council producer back open, Naseke, and confirm on a don't whine if you NDC. I say our Baba Kayans as soon as Reverend, I'm Ponsan Prince, yes, and also Ebe Kayansa, our heavy MPP, I swear, yeah, and Nasiason Confirma Quabena, AJ Admiral Quamen, and the Edi Medio Chairman, 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
1: So you pay Jackson,
0: and then you test them on him. Ya what the crunk. What are you on your coupon? I shall swam my yay. Zelly 17 after 10. And now, so if you move that from Edgemay for California, Quantifonia, air crop. One more, quite soon, so bank and quadriamo. Young coupon cram one in Korea Tabanas and one from Madras from Jemo. Mama, me didn't let your first someone. Juma, dear, you're 20 years. I am you. Now, Kobani says, so dear, now you pa. Papa Yangsen. Was this Ronipa Nejai or Samai? And now you who Juma dear Mama Yebeka Jago. Now and Naminam Kwansu Ame Barra Husambia.

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0: 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Se obi ko jine baby. E kase. In the history of o mani president Omuaba and the way your juma chen will be and the way your juma chen will be
1: and no a yana a
0: yana
1: yana yana simbi a do manokeku
0: a dear bang
1: omokan omanokeke but him focus omu yumu yumu panwa do mo can in your sanity
0: near a ya a ya many japan is a cabinet nipa or more wound nano pay and yes CPP phone call and yet MPP and yet NDC and you'll be a gun and in a gun and in a woo and a bet me out to be a quite no son so I was and they say yin yinani and I'm so we are CPP we are MPP we are DMP we are one you
1: of us will be
0: for quite no swimming
1: of us will be
0: I want you to hear them more
1: she said be a wood dying or you chrome kwan na hold mo dear and no scran and when your assignment TV when your assignment TV over walk of us what is it we walk of us Mimi say me chrome kwan yet me chrome kwan yet Mimi says I may come over be say ya na me would cross and swaho because me chrome kwan crown me to me can once
0: kwabna
1: and I will cancel and penivolus in your mommy say ombeti kwabna near to me kwa jisika tena so I'm fast so say anko mikrobo kwan yo.
0: Na wo hu nkwase asem a ewo ma gana mu. 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
1: Blame game.
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0: 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But recently, yeah, man, who am I walking this road?
1: I am here, Juma.
0: After first light, any man who am I malam dancing? Who am I so?
1: I Juma no more. I saw any dear.
0: I can't wait. Who am I? Who am I feeling?
1: I Juma no saw any so dear.
0: No, I saw any cry na. Kwabine, who am I number ni nisha? Because be a make a say me man who am I who? But who am I who am I tema?
1: No, now all say.
0: If you are who am I who am I? Ewo a brick one so.
1: Okay.
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0: 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And to beat me a frame will be an hour journey and see ya. Hello, good morning.
2: Yes, sir, good morning.
0: Maybe I told you anybody your cassette in the interview.
2: Bishop New.
0: Bishop in the interview.
2: Of a time when I'm going to show
0: you. Yeah,
2: bring that. 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When you come, then I was going to on pet driver. 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You're going to waka opani nyankopo nhira o na nye gana kura nka minim se photos won ye talimu wiya na so totu me kuro te se yi no insusa yi no o ba krasako ene ade nka no ye ho se do mu sie se de kwa na sie afuru ade ho isi ade photos won ko e ten first no me de me se de me bo de wuro ne se gana mpanifo yi ye de nyankopo din sram o wouldn't we be yet to be nice or by men maybe before for all? Twenty dear, now I am so. 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
0: All right, may I end our say na you know Fanny Casa. Hello, good morning.
3: Hello, Danny Fadia.
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0: Yamiku Sushai, Madonna.
3: Yamia, Chay, and Yaman, one month, and Yapan Banner. 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Edam was to I. Offer someone?
0: You
3: better back up. 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Any vice president, me and say, Miss Rome, Omuma DC, MP, Assemblyman, Omunina from meeting. No woman coming now, woman. So be a proud to say, which may a road. Assembly, Jamie Nipan on your road. Assembly on Jai Nipan on to me a road, and Boa Bino Kakara. And yes, sir, hey, ye, Madonna. Me, I go by pure water. I'm not sure to go. Need breath of a son of my free market. 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Why don't you now say, Ablaje de Nususa, a pure Tassa, a Bakubi, a friend of Boshe, or Nususa, or be Miniko, a Joe, or Locasa, the young road to me, or Mampany, Assembly and Penima Nanga. Tadia, say, you free walk. Nipani, we are saying road to no farm for Bia, and now at the Homa Gana for, yes, Ram, a farming to it.
0: All right. My end of say, hello, good morning.
4: Hello.
0: Good morning, me patcho udini baby or kasafi.
4: Me kasafi kolebu, me di in the kwame.
0: Kwame yentio.
4: Me kasafa, kaswa kwan. Kaswa road and sana ye humbe to a farm. This is a woman overhead. E could see the resolution power. extra burial. Because before the enemy, you know, one man crochet before the enemy, and this other, now you didn't know any, you know, the book and a four. It is a road which is an age, yeah. It's all me here over height. A crack of pink, who's all she power, a sovereign. Never by a team of fast road. Yes, I'll be out. I grew up in here to Ghana.
0: All right. May I see another say, anyway, drink chena, yeni, or friendly soon, Casa. Hello, good morning.
5: Good morning.
0: Kobi Madini, ain't you?
5: All right,
0: yo, my end was say hello, good morning.
6: Good morning.
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0: 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Udini baby akase fini nti o.
7: Fine morning.
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0: All right. 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
7: Yo. I see my mocha, no mocha, some papa. Pa. Now, I'm so gonna have to know. Oh, my, family, yammy, yammy, there for yammy, there, ye, in the pay for ye, nipa, one, but you know, or my name, Cosso. Ubia, the ope. Her contract, ya mocha, once a week, Dakuma Johnson, a Hansonic. Come on, I buy you that power. Yes, I'm on your 7 year. Then, Momona, I get a bubble of mine and the engine I hear to a drink. Womo by weapon, Womo, Eddie, Abu, Ebu, Goo, baby, at Tutuno. Abuaka see you. At fat, now would the Abuaka see at the same feeling, Eddie, a goosono. Some only upon our mass have contact now, see a chin, which is here near your gelino. What for my second one more sano? Says here, correct? A boy, a yen, and what to drum like a piano. Kerb was a yas, I walk a sienna, or myself, what travel boy, and you try, not have a triple. Not on mine, or mine is a chill of mine, I say.
0: You. All right.
7: And Messer, I said, Yay, I said to my Mufono, Sanko be a baby, and I said, Yam, the only part of contract, and all, and I am one of some young country, and said, Master, I dear, will you win? I'm wiring.
0: All right. Yo.
7: Medase.
0: May I say, no, I say, no, no, paina, you know, feigning, kasa. Hello, good morning. Hello, good morning. Kafra, kafra, kafra, kafra, kafra, kafra. You know, say, you beat me anyway, kasa. Now, what would you know, so, Nedia? You have more opportunity, no, ain't he? Say, when you're ready, dear, and you know, you're for friend, ain't you? Hello, good morning.
8: Hello, good morning.
0: Would anybody be a kasa free?
8: I'm not going to be able to do it. Because we are careful, some are crying, to almost near that. The two will be. A crying say, I say, I cannot say, I'm a woman, I'm a crying. I'm just saying, I can't cry.
0: All right. May you see another say. Hello, good morning.
9: Good morning.
0: Me patcho udini baby akasafini into.
9: Me patcho your friend Elijah na me kasafini don me kwa dunia for a tank.
0: All right, into one of him.
9: And I pray nyamisha wenu utifu nina ene jumapane jumadia muye edibua o my Ghana. Papa. And may I show I was say, yet Cassach say, and Penny for no almost try it on my name ever say, Yentiman for no soup cacra. em se minister ba ko bi e ma comment say in separate says every nail company 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
11: good morning
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11: Because Dansoma, old Dansoma.
10: Osu into you.
11: Manfruvi.
10: Yeah.
11: I said, one MPV. She said, I don't know, deep. So. Now, beside me, who said, only for your MP. And then I will resign. You are open with deep in your question. Then I took that for all Assembly America. Now, as I see, Amen.
10: All right. Ma yanda wasi. Hello, good morning.
12: Hello, good morning. Director Apome.
10: Nyame gususwa. Me pacho udini, baby, ya waka safi.
12: Oh, pacho nyame ando, me kasafi, Ashoma. Ashoma.
10: Yeah, frau saying.
12: Pacho, you're from me, Richard.
10: Richard, didn't you?
12: Yeah. I love it.
10: Hello, good morning. Sorry, Yanko Yanimena no Paina, Yanofeni, and Kasa. Hello, good morning.
13: Good morning, Alta.
10: Would anybody be a Kazafi?
13: I mean, it's a question of preference dance for Sam.
10: All right, Yanko Yanopain.
13: Miss Altuo, say who can say, almost say, empty in this year for no more, say, or more release the time almost on my input with my or most of the municipality. Okay. I'm not going to be able to do this.
10: Alright. Ma yesu yenda wase enano paina yenhwena yenfo fenia wono nsu gina kire na minim se senia community ko enano paino Ghana fo se se die ye die amanyosam na to nchen obia ni abre. Hello good morning. 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Hello good morning.
14: Good morning.
10: Me pa cho udi ni ba bi akasa fi.
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10: 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Enda no pai udi aba ye hu djuma die ni so. Hello good morning.
14: Hello, good morning.
10: Me pa cho udi ni ba bi akasa fi.
14: Acho me din de dabo, me kasa fi ewu tu wet o san kredia.
10: All right, yinti wa no pai.
14: Ana pe o san kredia ma hine ese odini chia kese edmo ya pe Mr. Labi. 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Me se ye MP Honorable Mark Tete. Dizela Tete. Every day, Kudia, and both them Kudia, you could be to my research, the common crisis. You're quenning yen. Ya can't want some can. I'm on better, on my come with me, I bet you, Quenna Mae. Your best threat, sir, almost come with Nicaca, I bet you, Quenna Mae. Every CG Kudia, sir, to bond crisis. I am Major Ruda, you're my money, Papa, and you're
10: almost
14: Biaba, a co market. And so, Quenning, the best almost come when it and my share. Now, Mediman Missino, Mitia O Student, 2004 O Student Association, for Nina, Mitia O PPR.
10: All right.
14: Now, Mark Tetesu, or Bath for Greater Crack Chairman.
10: Yo, may I know what say? Hello, good morning. May Pato, we didn't buy your cassette.
15: Maybe Alex was in the family for me.
10: Alex, ain't you?
15: I'm going to go to the house. Yesterday, Sika, now you didn't say no. Many parts of Blair or winning.
10: All right. May I say, and I say, hello, good morning. Hello, good morning. Kafra, you're forging us, but when you're ready, dear, you're new free. So, hello, good morning.
16: Good morning, Wapa.
10: Me, Pato, we didn't ain't you.
16: Wapa, we chat.
10: All right, ain't you?
16: I'm in Shaman, my palm or book. Of a same for fire, did that gun in your amicata, so I'm winning the airport. Oh, Mundi, my yaya pastor near Catrawa, oh, Mundi, and Omania Mayana, almost to attack and on Yan Yutia, into Quambia and Amsa and Yano, say you need, and think I said, Minister, wouldn't himself fire and Amsa and Yadia, thank you so much and would this man, where your mamma won for. You quire your pastor, you have to the air can. Into Munya Nam, what your office and only dear to my name. Why I am to a Ghana, there, Yada, and to so
10: I
16: am here. Hot FM, no moon is my mayor, Wafa. Yamin Shaman is my farm or boy.
10: All right, my yes, we know I say, and I know pay enough, Faye, you know, Fanny soon, Cassa. Hello, good morning. Sorry. Hello, good morning.
17: Hello.
10: Me Pato, we didn't even be a Cassafi.
17: But you're telling me, I'm Cassafi Cassua.
10: Mo and your name, when are you about to swim? You know what, Fran or pay, ain't you?
17: No, but two, you can't say drivers from say, contractor ye oba je oba be ya ko no oba be ye ye komu kan ne ministers kwa no mu kan no mu ti kwa ye tika mu krampo amu hu ye mu bo ne contractor ye 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
10: Yo, Timothy ye nti o.
18: Ah, some one in there. Check railway line no. Check railway line wa no. 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O baba ye ewo. One side, you know. Still, a block of traffic could run about. If only now, it's a mess, sir. The woman was in an answer, woman, my yakal. Well, where will I now? Second, where will I?
10: Eh, now, Kalebu, any more, honey, ya Philly, Hono.
18: What's it?
10: Kalebu, men entrance, any more, Hono, ya baba Philly, Hono.
18: And you're calling your flower, no?
10: Debbie, me, Jesse. 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
10: wo mu afele
1: e bi wo mu afele
10: but first who is na mete agegi na mate friend minim ne wo kwa no so from her to agegi. But is it
1: there? But your baby one was my patchy.
10: Oh, my patchy the kakra. Okay. Hello, good morning. Would you baby or Kasefi?
19: Kasefi.
10: All right. Any next echo for my near prepare? I'm a patch of you.
19: Madame?
10: Aja.
19: But your cans will be a short memory at anything.
10: Short memory, Nicholas, you're free at the end term. You're free at the end, Tim.

0: Enti mpanimfo na wo saa ayi ho no prison yard ho na na se saa office na wo no.
1: Yeah.
0: Ebi mu yawe. Omu ama ho kwan. Omu yawe. What you say?
1: Yeah.
0: We na eyeja na apa. E na hwe omu ni control bia wo so. E na apie. Di omu control wo so no, omu be control. But di omu ni control wo so de, kokwenye si
1: eju.
0: Enti ne enko abonte no
1: ana. E na wo hunu se. O ma answer bi. Oh, you're faster. Oh, you see, you're heavy. Was it intense?
0: Meaning,
1: meaning, a cross war.
0: What man was him?
1: Won't do. But at time, not time say, you do be baba to know the fiasse. No, but practice, gay war honum.
0: At time, and the inquiry was a
1: sorcerer. Say, you do be cock to know the fiasse.
0: No, but cocaine. Cocaine.
1: San Yaman air cost you honum. Because look, nipa ye do a moko honum, no be an air criminal. Obi owa a enchanto so.
0: Yeah.
1: Obi owa, a semno cra at the neighbor no. And shadan ye issue be a. I was say,
0: ye didn't tomb,
1: ye didn't tomb.
0: By enough the when ye come off for
1: me. Come off be when ye se come for loyalty.
0: And what demos is ye,
1: ye did not quack or trim. Oh, ain't he say, ye did nippany quack or tomb. Ana when ye ma inmates na wo mun se den ni bush bi a wo kwosha wo akwosisi o
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0: enti enipa no
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14: 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your four movies are and your four movies are indeed and dinner. Man found so but awful. I am a canisa. Says Sister Ghana, what the young word ready, and Miss Row, and says, what the upon the coming only pedia. My catcher was any pedia and one a crown, and only the only vehicle, just a baby, I could be a deoco. Na car crowd you to be jail see quine so now after car for fro. We won't sweat your ticket by cook massy or crum na car na crack was yes acquainted fear bass I just said oh fro car for fro. A bass I ya, na dear ya home cry a yan of we a ye say ye old tread almost a cough for more dear biba. Now as a debit be a bass anna I ya. Into any pedian the one at the oco and one at the oco baby and to Miss Srell. Utimiano pay a nini pediana bro. Aye, wa wuni pedia aye kutam. It make sure say the beer no be invested 60 Ghana. Anya he kura na watch beer audi. Oje hepa plus the bottle back or pavi bottle back or plus plus bottle back. One saka of fear some three. Pacha o kwa man to fear some one. And to fear some two. To fear some three. 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Ain't he, unya, who are dry, who bear me, mama? Name an animal breast or crown here, can't say, oh, no, did do, and no pa. You may want no be answer, no, da, abra, mon yareno. No, my breast or crown, and from an impolute to you. Oh, my breast will soon say, can I say, maybe tell half on her, we turn your crowd chat. I mean, can have by no what one is saying. Yeah, yeah, cap no, no, dear boom, say guan guan guan down our corner. Oh, a quill crag gun or ketua, no, I say, boob ye gumna, or dear cotto, a dear be assay, a den you know, hold docker cra, guan guan guan, but no more. And I want to mean ye. What do you mean, no sense, you know? No, I just go PG. Oh, and the service I have been doing so now well, remember. In another way, so organic, BBA organic. Me cry, me so cry, me ni be bread, me be tubi. And the BBA say, intimate slow. You know, me say intimate call forest. I'm quoting to him, my man, I'm young couple on can who are seven. And I do banana, do you hear me? No, cry when you saw so how they cut. When you saw so, James Ivy. And then I'm in cry mountains. When my dear friend saw so. Oh, yeah, ya just said you man at your house when a chairman, yeah, we're going to move. Mobro, be only Mobro, no my dear friend Mobro, appearance also in the soda. Chairman, yeah, bro, that you do share ever kayas. Oh, and yeah, far piano, my nature said, we're no more acquire hammer man. Chairman, don't say a buy or brave remaining, you know, yeah, man, boy, and you do. Me and Sanning and I are 60 Ghana. Every mission I bigger quiz say, Papa, or you come out with the GG and the Ghana. And my man had drone be no way. Then the following week, we share more. So I'm not doing a come and I saw no ball for now. What's me and Sanning and I are 60 Ghana? I'm a bigger quiz. I was now with the double number. Yes, car. Now I'm saying, I'm not a doubt of my Yaka crowd told you any dear. ekobe die na sedan kwa ne be nya minti fie som tre e hepa plus pavi plus mo se drug asia mi ensana 6 years intensive research into plant medicine course of Kwame Nkrumah University. You discover and rack a CMN saying, you wee and so FDA boy, chili, who said, Drone your camera. Oma, you 2 months here, Mohundero, in fear poly duba communi, 11 years and still counting. Any atoms and rupak a CMN saying, and near my idea, baby, number one, no helper plus, pavi plus, mosa. It boosts the immune system, no. Immune system, no, they are chimachimachimachim, and no pay me, says, it's be. And money a soldier for a young couple on their chelsea and money per your home bank. You see a man paying me, baby, or could be a bodyguard, sir, so you're not eating. Also, Gina the cheap. And you will be our wife, and say, wish ya his excellency the president cry over Pimpimine soon soon. No, who says, so you're new cry, who's Ruby Pinuichi. Bodyguards are trying to wish ya because we're number one gentleman of this very land. Into who, son and young couple on so so are you. Inti nyankopon ayo in such a way say immune system ni ya soldier for na bon ho ban se ne be ya won yare na niamma bebree na ma immune system na ho de ekofom a da kroma to mebo ase a kire niamma wiki immune system na nessa say me ni bre na me bon tewa sori so na chairman ne panfo de juma for juma pana to aso inti we are saying say no fear some train ne boost to sa immune system no nsa sa message ma kan sa anya hwe kra Ghana Ghana is commission at Roma. Omo abode ro so many years say HIV mo wa rani pedue ma omo say immune system no omo nya say immune system na yare bia betumi aye de de osun kuni na question de bia ma bisa no permit say say immune system no wa honden so so e na say yare bia no betumi de osun kuni number 1 enu ntina wo nyare kwa wo say dru wo no u boost immune system na number 1 we see yare anokwa we are talking about prevention here. Na 21st century will be a person who lives smart be an own train kwa yare nan pass answer. Sebe ye na nanma breswa na bisu tetene kura na munku suku ni adi ade kura no. 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Now we cried on to me kind of gone too soon. Kind of gone too soon, Crane. Queen Elizabeth Yassi and Kawasi Bisa no Paget if I had better describe was I won. Oh, it you are saying, self here some terrain. Yan no be did do na any and my bear for crying so aye, and I crash a phone in a jatum. Rantian and Baba Kusuku, Rabafuia, more cabro for the titrin bank. I see. I'm a bro for the then you are kind of a bro for near dainty once our time was again in Ashen and son. Who's so grana? I'm our baba and I'll cool fee. Oh, when you know, fear something. A lawyer for you. I'll put it to you. Oh, more cabro from a crowd and tears here. Say, Lord Jargon, see. Oh, Esquire for you know, and no be too trendy. Yeah, my minimum 20 German, you know, I just fear something at home. Ted, don't you be an old drew my company, Michelle Company, back away, shy his company. I am almost a hard training is a battle. Men grow for Bishop, only if you have something who agro. Udo National Police Headquarters, a post if one pin in 42 and we are forming in Hanover, fear some three. Immigration and camp. Now fire for the and the DBI is a power much a woo. Now, ma'am, maybe woo. On my national headquarters, or maybe a market kit, or more market kit to a bureau. Mammy, be a no ton be, or no, what to coin Ghana phone on to what I go share my bullet triple. And I, there be a fire of we more fry and a chest. Doctor and Davin are beside me about it. Mammy, and bye. I got a phone with too quiet tonight. Anna, who really hear anyone so quick? Me, sure, so over. Wa bakra wonya mai enti ebe no bia no bi na emum oyoba na wa fiti konko ya mesre ofia somtere na nesese wonum na no sister ba ko be che ya die was a doc ma huna mane asasi so me o 32 years of age na me nyini bebre so 32 life years I may live as I see so ma huna mane dodo na me sister dan adwuma na nko ya so doctor na adwuma nko ya scribe ja ya pe foforo na enye adwuma na nko yi ne menses but so me be a obe go through or di na je se atete ya obe fam na ya si jwan o se toda dok e ba I was saying, take days off. If you have 3 days, we work a whole week in a men's quiet juma. Now, a hammer. And so, no more drinks. I say, it's our pains in a cup. Or send and say, we experience here. I didn't say anything on me straight. I won't say, sir, I have to throw 2 to 7 chromana. You try and be womb, sir. Ningina, a jay, I say, on say, on yan flow, come on. Until when I dance here, my patcher would see how your bow so could be no water. Yeah, my men also saw a muscle to them where brand and what try menstruation school no more. We. Oh, my country was a we are now my ensign. We are feeling our coffee. See, every level 100. Abraboi, heaven a crime rantem. Maybe I see being crazy. Nanka, we are banned. We don't penny for such a brass and cardiaca energy and quan. I feel our coffee. See, you call level 200. If you crack all level 300, level 400, let's just say, as I'm cassia pa menopause, no, mesro, a hormonal imbalance that causes those. Hot flashesness are just a discomfort. A yinning 90, mammy, when you fear something, and maybe no, my babwa. No, mammy, ya qua, a boy a basso, or say drony yamano. As a doctor say, we drin one amenum, and one amenum na on Feniagro, or no ton, dear, or my collar. Now corner, mammy, china and I swap. Or say, doctor say, meet me, china and I so check. China and I so, sir, my shop, we won't say, may me serve my customers very well because energy number. It may patch away a mammy, I also numbi, and a papa phone so see a damasse. And then Nansa may call baby Kushia man back watch as 1 year. Boxing your baku, box me and son, and a miku crookoman, I chess, eh? Or the baku man, a year, no one offer 2 boxes. A jar there was a fear something and a buonana. What tetes are mouthful, dear dance here. Now, no, I say I dance here, so Janina when you're 71, oh, so Jano. 71 years, eh, dear, no, so I buon a pa. Abuano, the gens or semen kuyi a corrected in United States or gens or a kama energy and a baffle and a hondia or yejuma dia wa bring in an any sweet chinning in any in a jay and ama or the energy at all chess box me and so say back way and a iridia or no one can say for back and or the back on a can or chairman and man. The quiet power said, Doc, was I calling you 12 years and above or to me numbi or send a man in abroad 12 years. Now say, where you are any at all. So when you brought 12 years, yeah, why not? Tommy na bit me a man anumbi a man I drunu be anumbi. About 4 hours below 12 years spending to be numbi. The shannon says all about five no and can now calling ya 12 years and above from Kwadia, man if you something any beno. And I need ye mammy any be or tis and a by area your friends or my fan and coffee and cosana arian. I fiance and what of years on three equita. Now why are ye? Jimmy I'll be on the bomb my basum. Such are my man. 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I'm a sacola in Kusuku, now to provincials in manner. Oh, to fear some tree, a cow. For coming, your man, one mumbi. Heba supplement. 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Now I thought that would be a old bad time near the agency, a pedacrocos or banu school, never be a. Toda uncle and did that. Sanity, Tommy, who is so good, you cried, and I know school here where I can meet you. Maybe my family bargaining me near my grandmother, Medicia Bonte. In so good, you. I'm saying, ah, Hannah Colada, better see at the end. Oh, in this sanity, a sign you may in our name, I'm a friend of Yari. Ah, so many fear some tram and anonoma. Ubu who said, ah, one day a day, I will ho. 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May I sure send call nine? You see, 19 with that's all BP America. Once I stayed on cross of VIP, any other man. 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Any man as you see and pay excuses be such I'm a last made by the jantua nature papa also sent to any man. As excuses no munyai, nemiti, yana, mahana, dear, be great, me cana, Russia, Ukraine, Israel, and Iran. Never so if I obey. 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
8: okay
14: 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In Radrasto pharmacy, bea, obeying a fear some three. O Pedro to Aquacoto, a can she dragging, shop a casino who in a yanny a supply or more. Obey Pabiato, where I was saying, Miss Sabia now pinch remove ya. 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
8: yeah
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4: Where?
5: She's in custody.
4: In prison.
5: You see, that's the final thing.
4: Police,
5: when I heard people say this, look, when the judge even sentenced an offender, I don't think if they go to the judge and ask that judge, which prison is that person? Judge, yeah, no. So I'm concerned. I've given my judgment. You should be with the security people. Look, Evans, I can tell you, and I'm looking right into your eyes to tell you, you know, never, went to any private place. On the day she came, she had been with us, and she's with us, and she's serving her. If you want to visit her, you can write to a prison service. They'll talk to her. If she's interested in you coming, she will let you come. But she people make a move and say, look, if I go to a prison, if I visit.
4: But I must not be the prison.
5: No, that's your. I'm maybe in Ghana. Yeah. They take telling people where somebody is serving lightly. Because in America and other world countries, telling people that this kind of high profile person is here can even lead to the death of that person. So it's for safety.
4: So it's
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0: 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something percent. There's a say no SASA Madimuso and Pimpin. Your best at 10.2% or more a teenagers are or more and so a part of the flow. Cost maybe a debris. There's women then in the poverty any underlying cost. Mas is even no Okada riders trooper a near Omano a bit near Mahoro and Tazo a youth. They say, pretty be our friend, laptop, or my laptop, they say, into the no, or my enough to be all better if you not enough for free, not enough. Give them on or not, or the entitled not, or not for that. And yet, you know, quans, and I said, you cut up for Nancy's interview, quans, and so we will move at the same idea, come up, child abuse, maybe I can take out, and say, if this is your welfare for one of us, where no need your mom or your mom. The reason the news is that here, Omani and Palano, so it's been Pema Bla and also a papa.
2: We any and Sema, Dr. Frederick Kwame Ofosu, Openia, where your opening quenched for Eddie Emma Apomudin Atraya, a wosu whom Abatuo and Pesuiano, Esso.
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1: 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They catch us in a beer. We personally need to have one thing, but my mom will be to wear. Here, we'll be able to say, yeah, pump at the pump for a poor one for doing what I'm so. Party may be a chairman, but this at the pump for a cop, no cock of the pump, messina, my papa. We said, we'll be here to my hairdressing. We'll be here to go. 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
1: 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We be ye or MPP ni pa we woo ye yam bons.
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7: We shape the global labor market. Ghana must prepare its youth not only to seek jobs, but to create value, build enterprises, and compete in the industries of the future. I therefore call on government, parliament, industry, educational institutions, development partners, and all stakeholders to deepen their commitment to TVET and build a coordinated national skills system that is capable of training and driving Ghana's industrialization, youth employment, innovation, and long-term competitiveness. Mr. Speaker, I thank you for the opportunity to make this statement.
6: Ebusuafo enipa moti ni nken eye emrahyebedwani e de ema ofinso north abato empesua ne eso Dr. Fred Chei Asamoa na no disem eni
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6: Oh, okay.
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0: Ghana man be get table one by your fan your day man your heart 93.9 FM and a cashier mobile no jack a share my bonny and yeah make man ya can we mom lewa yen no make a crook come and cook my crack 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
2: well she's in custody
3: in prison
2: you should have a final thing when I heard people say this look when the judge even sentence an offender I don't think if they in the evening you go to the judge and ask that judge which prison is that person judge no so far I'm concerned I've given my judgment it should be with the security people look Evans I can tell you, and I'm looking right into your eyes to tell you, Dina never, never went to any private place. On the day she came, she had been with us, and she's with us, and she's serving her. If you want to visit her, you can write to the prison service. They'll talk to her. If she's interested in you coming, she will let you come. But she really make a look and say, look, if I go to a prison, if I visit.
3: But I must not be to prison.
2: No, why should I? I'm living in Ghana. They take telling people where somebody is serving lightly. Because in America and other world countries, telling people that this kind of high profile person is here can even lead to the death of that person. So it's for safety.
3: So it's
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0: Yo, but when you're not in, no jacket, honorable Muntaka Mohammed Mubarak legit. Interior Minister, a US Agenda Fank, a call Maslock, Chuchu Maslock CEO, Niji Sedina, Tamaklo, Atuni, Atinu, no Jackashi, a arrest, in arrest lane.
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0: Wabacha or Gashiaman, I'm going to get you on channel Penny, you manias and a hanko, co pharmacy fan. No, you on Thomas Ampim Nyakole, a deputy minister of finance, Hana Lakishin, Ghana Cocoa Board, no Jackashi, but Madame how will she can your money? $74.5 million. Kehaneke agrochemical ke fertilizers no jagashi a fee abone new hun your money cashing abu thing. You imagine if Benetti a poor man at Jafaga boy, she Germania and now jagashim. 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Fe if I want to fe ni ewa ni no jacket you want my jam me a colo baby nick ba like a coco jiana anye achue ni bona fe ni okafui he ajo amen.
2: From January 2026 to date, Trinidad has paid a total of $74.5 million for agrochemicals and fertilizer supply. Trinidad is approaching the issue systematically. The strategy is to restore Cocoa's financial capacity so that it can honor its obligations to all creditors, including agrochemical dealers, in a sustainable and transparent manner. That is why government has adopted a number of reforms and policy measures to restore the financial health of Cocoa and build a sustainable financing model so that Cocobot can honor its obligation to all creditors, including suppliers of agrochemicals and fertilizers. Mr. Speaker, government is fixing the system so that suppliers are paid not once, but always, predictably, transparently, and on time. Thank you, Mr. Speaker.
0: Okay, no, but one thank you, Nakai, no, but Benu Neji, Deputy Minister of Finance, Thomas Ampim Nyako.
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0: Market women press the president of market women association in like money you can claim on but Jaili lawyer come home now woman I'm a chum mokola market yelling bitch and it's like I'm my ami kuna 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

draw 21 and the man lose 23. I must see a kind 114 games, a man winning 70 and a man draw, a man draw 21 and a man losing 23. And so I must have 241 goals and yes, 133 goals. And so it's your man shaft. And so 241 goals caught. 133 goals conceded, and so all time best performances in World Cup. No, well, I was a Germany there, or much World Cup, the Marco four times, and the SC Omona, so and so, and eight times in there, fourth place, or made to so Marco 13 times, and so World Cup, no more 54. 74, 1990, and 2014, and a man shaft, and so at the World Cup, and so our all-time top player, and papa friend Frank Beckenbauer, I'm a friend the Kaiser, and I said the Emperor, so I'm also a friend nickname the Kaiser, and I said the Emperor, and so our Germany, Frank Beckenbauer, on the all-time top player, all-time top scorer, and Miroslav Klose. Miroslav Klose, one of and Asher goals, Marco 71 goals, 137 appearances, and so Ediama German and all. I'm head coach, Julian Nagelsmann, one and I am head coach, and I'm a captain, and so here Joshua Kimmich. Ono and I am a captain, and so a friend Germany. Omo hun sem ena ye di egu enso e di ama ye ko no way ono we di omo ni president mu di akwa mu no ke enfa sem onum di na kwa kwa king enso e wo hon omo ye e friend king harad enso ono mo prime minister enso ye friend Jonas Gaha na king harad no ono ene di oman enso e wo ena oba prime minister enso a ono se friend Jonas Gaha ono enso ene yen penifom yenu a omo hwe no way man enso. And so more population on 5.63 million population. And Norway. And so it's here. Our capital is Oslo. Capital town is Oslo. And our capital town. And so our nickname is Loving the Lions. And I say Land Slaget. The Lions. And I say Land Slaget. And we are Norway. Our nickname. And so FIFA ranking. Our top 31. And I say 31st in the world. And so our appearances in World Cup. No, four times. And I'm also a PM World Cup. And so 9 games, 4 wins, 3 draws, 2 losses. And so 14 goals scored. And 11 goals conceded. And so our match 14 goals. And I said 11. It's our all-time top player, Erling Haaland, all-time top player, and I'm all-time top scorer. And so, I am brand new friend, Erling Haaland, 59 goals, 52 appearances. NYA, and I'm no, I'm head coach. Your friend still Sobotkin. On and I am no way. I'm head coach, and I'm captain. So, yeah, Martin Odegaard. And so I'm nicknamed the Loving, and I said the Lions. And then I do dona the affair on and so New Zealand, your brother New Zealand president, you know, I'm so no, I'm only president, a king, a friend King Charles the Third, 5.36 million population, and I'm do at your capital near Wellington, and on your capital, and so nickname all the white, FIFA ranking 85. Position in FIFA ranking 85th, and I'm also we are say Afanenya appearances in World Cup 3 times, and so 9 games, 0 wins, 4 draw, 4 losses, and so I'm actually 7 goals, and he 19 goals, and so it's an all time top player, Chris Wood, all time top scorer, Chris Wood, 45 goals, 92 appearances, and our Ediama New Zealand head coach, Darren Bezley, one NM head coach, and so on, and I'm a captain, Chris Wood, nickname, all the white, way New Zealand, among them, and Ediago, Ediama Yoko Switzerland, among the president, Guy Pamelin. On the president, Emma Switzerland, population 9.1 million, and so I'm a capital, and I'm also going to share the actual capital, but I'm in Basel, and I said Darren, and so.

0: ọmọ ọmọtimi ikọ daring ọmọtimi ikọ basel enso ama yọ mo federal city enso en Switzerland enso nickname mo eye rosocroti rosocroti red cross sana dudona ye from enso rosocroti red cross red cross 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abranti friend Alexander Fry and so all time top scorer or 42 goals 84 appearances Alexander Fry 42 goals, 84 appearances, and why Ediama Switzerland. All time top player, Granit Xhaka. We World Cup day book. And as a history kaka, what am I mind? I'm watching my BPM World Cup. No, all time, no, and Predator my BPM, all time top player, all time top scorer, or mine president, do, or mine nickname, you know, Yadinia Gusua, Yadibrene, Yadisi, na Amanin Seno, Adama, Odinia, and so Ediaba.
1: Mati Mamanasi, and no, I Kwame Nketi Alexander, no, and a World Cup day book, weapon four solid countries. 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
1: Right, Frank, good afternoon. I'm Kwan Sam from Wobi Ebi. My brother, I'm here from Ewan Crawford's Cross on FN. So, Yakwako Fain, something in idea from Etiaba Mimiting. I am Maxwell also bets me from Bernardo. Come on, FN. So, young Kwaman and FN, Quedin, come on, FN for messages in Ninano. What the Beba, I was 0240229392 0240229392 Message so message and no amount say ya by Kenya ebe enough we be an so at me I come ya nin come and from free and want and world camp games and no at me about so and fence we send ya nyama and so as a world camp games eh and yes and nyina no about so unim send and run eh ade say o man from say Bosnia and is a govern and came wa mun eh ade say o man ya your friend is a kata eh the face no san came to me ban so am Bosnia wa mun say 3 eh man kata man no wa mun at kan mu ba kun ten run no any ade kokosi entu ram eh o man friend is a Bosnia na o man yan 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set ya home and for brands of friends say Elmin Mamet wanun so any uncle bako at Emma Bosnia for an fey rents of friends are son al hedos wanu any funny se consolation kono and so at Emma man friends a canta and only a coco see nothing so hey yes a Switzerland man andra one more enter the course and answer co-host nation your former say Canada a woman come you know one more anti mumba quarantia your friends are Rubin Vargas on union going back at the Emma Switzerland answer and our corona friend is a Johan Manzambi one also any uncle mobile at the Emma Switzerland and fee rent your friend is 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teams no wo mo so betimi qualify because 4 points there I'm saying yeah, pa. We're meeting a year. Name woman from Sekata and so woman so at the one cup next year woman so a coffee FL room oh group scene so I say and also after match day 3 you complete you know Brazil Eddie Kane woman has 7 points and from Morocco at also me you know woman so 7 points Scotland at also me and some woman 3 points in tea Brazil are qualify Morocco are qualify and nothing so hey ideas are Scotland for the Omo chain Zebia, you're a woman in a petimsa. One more toss for me and Sam, I could be a beer yard, you know. Nan comes your mass or so, almost a one. I consider you four, or more per quantia called Vamaza. Oh, and you brave, what's it? I don't know. I feel hate for it here. I'm a young better, ma, and you want to me and Yananka de Wa. Oh, Beatty, 3 points ready for me, Sam. Woman so at the one come next year. Hey, it's fun and so coffee and winning. You know, hey, I dare say games in the Bian answer. We know, hey, groups now so far. Yeah, yeah, I won't come now. Say, same come on. And I dare say meeting. And so I demand to shut ya. Say, won't come now. Say, whoop a country, sir. Woman to me, I qualify. Yeah, Benya. Hey, I dare say, my Makuma could 12. Automatically, woman, you met me, I qualify. And no, I South Korea. And I'm saying so, Germany. There be South Africa mum at the fatame South Africa qualify FN so Germany Argentina Brazil Canada Colombia United States of America France Morocco Mexico Norway and FN so Switzerland and my friend is Bosnia and Herzegovina my country is so baby omo da no omo da ye pa enti omo so one of the countries are so far bet me aka so ma qualify enti omo kama na say 13 we no hey aman permit me qualify na countries omo so omo ni business bia a one come na se biem ye omo we nyina ne say won mess so money ma na omo free e bia Mexico anasa Canada na US na fein won so baby a wo free ban once akono eh Haiti afen so Jordan Panama Qatar Czech Republic, Tunisia, and our friends to Turkey. Womu mi no, womu di won come, jumedi no. Womu so edi esu anuma. Weni nina no ayen kumani bi anun so frenemo. And so at the airbam did the latest no. And so at the airman, nena Brazil game. Womu pon ye edi ti askonan. Enra, arrenti a friend is a name of the Silva Santo Junior. Yadiensa since October 2023. Neme nyan konye nsi akambiem. Enfamo manya, ye from se Brazil, and Ramnema, a return ye after 981 days. Nan name and yan quenin sia kang, enfama the salasal of Brazil, and Ramnema nyan quena ba in Subebe sia kang. Na entra nema, or I had yes on your rapet and so, or soon ye pa after the game, or attending so say, oh. We are not in da. I deal with one brand pan and there. One name about the 21 cats will be answer. And they were very happy. I think so. One almost supporting in Nina. I will say the one, say be cry. One best son who name a back sender. One said Brazil. A national team colors. We're happy and so the more be a name at Tim Sampa. A answer after the game. No. And if in the time I knew a Bemino. Now on the way very emotional. If in game the crumbers that say our local woman or the can swing answer and mobile park and so name. Baba Sue and Wenning Nano, hey, our brands and our friends send them a silver Santo Junior. One in Kumani be a worthy after, sir, and no one who's in your quenya room. Our pitch in the Subesia Canaby at the Emma Man from South Brazil. I'm not on my tea, Scotland, and so my Kama Kumako, a Yatria, woman to me and tea. Not Nema Entra, what we spend it just 13 minutes per. Our pack in his name, a ransom of friends, sir, Lucas Paquita, and our friends, Ryan. Woman, we are the only two players. Woman created more chances in the game. At a saying, a young Nema, Nema Payano, in 13 minutes, or create chances. Marco 3. Anna atima Brazil manamasa se papa we o ya fita o be have chin one come na se pa enti anu abrentina friend se eye name da Silva Santos Junior no unkoma na miti tema na no boya ya friend se Vinicius 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no ni two goals o se no se uro on one cam Nancy, when you are 6 goals, and no, I two 1 cams, a ransom of funny self finish junior. Well, no, at me, I couldn't take your 2 goals behind. I ransom of funny send them and a silver Santo Junior, and no, I name and all time. I goals on us what me, I said, oh, 1 cam Nancy, Uncomo, and I hear some of the saying. And so, at the I'm alive on a show, and Enra, well, plenty of funny say, I can't want to launch. Wa se enwa na nije pa, se wunu nema, se enwa ba pitch ni sube se akany, enwa nema performance wa dana tino, na nije inemo enwa nye bibia, ha se obetunu mpi, adye bako pe, enwa for now, always say 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I have finished so, sir, Panksan or the Oliver Junior. No, about 3 came in, you know, who union and yes, sir, or say, man of the match. I know, sir, sir, one camp way. I'm sir, Finny Pano, while my father grew up. Now, about 20, Sandy Wayne, Brazil, anytime beer, one back on 1 cap. Now, your bubble group stage game. Now, I'm going to play back. Now, every single game, piano, will be piano ball at the afternoon, no. Yebe wye no nese Brazil wan kap no omu no mate. 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And you Romario no one so hey and yes 3 games are born on in no we say go yeah we know now Brazil fight a 1 cup and I'm friends to say become pa oh share hey and yes in the year 2002 I did when so could see now and also Ronaldo Nazario de Lima wano ese go throughout the group stage matisse boy NFL Rivaldo Vitor Boba Ferreira near Donald Fanny se Rivaldo no wano so enya edie se goes ewa edie se 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the first time and when we history no man from South Africa no woman so erom on your friend say eye no count face no ma ba be ye eye ade so man a otoso ma akoma ko 7 e won African no saying say be crampa woman enso 8 man pon your friend say eye no count face game no e bi entency unim so man a ya from say Nigeria o ma ye bi o mo kra de eye 3 times and o matumi aye afe Morocco, woman soya bi, 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And so I found him say, and so at me Adam and Mepia, not me de come in Morocco, and I said, I be where Mexico, man, and so on, so one more and we need on crook capes and in. 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ye country ba ko pe and every crumpa yabo walk up. Now on your host nation. 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Won't consider go and cry for way. Woman at me and Sadian minatima. 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Our way back 1990. Say yabo walk up. Now one more game so mo pay no 3 games. 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And afe so 2018. 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And afe so. Hey, adye se Mexico. 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Hey, adye se stories. Anase histories nibia. And also APM. Oh, wakam na se. Na unim sa adye so rum. Ewa Canada. Wamu second gamer. Wamu ni Canada. At the face, you know. Anase Canada. Second gamer. When you my friend is a counter mom. At the face. When a brand new friend is a Ismael Kone. When you had to pitch. So. And a brand new. When you say a kind of Adam Carter. No. Hey a brand new friend is a Asim. Matibo. Unya Kobcha. No. A man in 9 yes no it me buye na akoda won cap no or yes see and your brand self friend say smell kone na a brand self friend say asim matibo no me ma so fifa as ya dey wet there who unya uncha no na no den and we no ya suspend no for 5 games on to me say kan and ya dey say be omo qualifiers na welcome no kura there we mo kata no omo dey kwai manza omo ntimi nkoba bi enti I know, hey, a brand new friend is Azim Madibo. We are also suspense now. Call, hey, the Amano. Now, Patrice Evra, we didn't come up. Patrice Evra say, ah, now, some brand new friend is suspense now. Now, oh no, I said, ah, if we are saying, dear, well, until we say, we are, you know, Maza, any cancer, we know, 1-1, we are tum tum, at the Sabana, Dream, Tia, and there, who round Peter Swa. Wese Thomas ten pata kwa din samani nti. Wo edru bra wo bia tiano. Wo wan tiano. Patrice Evra di ane buo fu. Wase sebi kwa mpa wani ni pano. Privately. Se ke bia. Muwe isuwa. Wase. Any cancer or the bad patient, so and we are seeing them who know not here. Well, very disappointed, Panzer Black man had said Jen Spence or no, or to me as I know. Now, according to Patrice Evra, was it Jen Spence no on tier? Walk part of the way of football, wound to me, your pita. Now, part of the way, you know, a lot of players and they on board game. Entry means every crown bedro down level. Now, what Jen Spence, where could I win? And I'm in China, oh. Masa miyentune when we are presenting a friend is a Patrice Evra no no kuma wanu so 18 am did the latest no and so and famu say dia my life on the show na unu mi say kana aya dia send ye din kuma pi say ye came my boy against England no presenting a friend said Jude William Victor Bellingham your pun came ye in as man of the match no a lot of Ghanaians e wotidie say in the course of the game adia Brenton ye a true baby, you know, sir. One young captain and friend said, Jordan Pierre, are you 18? Come on, young. I didn't say a katana. No, none can afford it when I want to be said. I be a dear Branson and friend, sir. Aye, Miguel Mokoya, yeah, Adimo Maya. Your friend is a year Colombia for an answer. You could Okunya Red Cardinal. I was saying, Cabrence, your friend is a truth. William Victor Bellingham. One also came on red card. Na a sebiana e yi mikwa amorim eye ya man record and tina arrange your friend say we say no eye chubaniam german record na according to eye fifa eye chairman of fifa refis committee any opinion friend say Pierluigi Collina was in kind of force mumuntie ate no ne omni say me say bia say uni obi eye altercation asa asema ba an kwame nketia kantra me ne makam bia say no oh we kan no maka. Now what you attend ye now they are cut on the be a not ye. Ya unun sad yanu na ye intense. 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Ola shakraman wani Jordan Pierre you. 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Your friend said Jude William Victor Bellingham no. 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2022, Amu Ram, Anu Kranam Kwaya Kodru semi finals. Amu Sabi, the first African country. And then, friend, so near friend is 2026. Wama sell Ram out a run of 32. When in Nanyan Kumani be a former Yaba. And my brand self friend is Enke Seni Yaseni. Wanu Kona Wenyan at the age of 20. Why history? And so, at the Amamoroko Furnace, they say, one of the youngest ever World Cup goal scorer. And so, at the Amamoroko Mano, and no Aya Prince of Furnace, Kasimi Yasinia, where Aya Kumano Sufanamo, and so at the Abam, the latest, no, have found him say, Yaman and Amo, Ubeka Mitin Kumano, sir, a Prince of Furnace, Bruno Miguel Bonsias Fernandes, William Sir Portugal, so Pontas, no, especially Womomo Pau Ronaldo, as some. 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Hey, Maza. Hey, Yase. Unim se, abana se competitive football. 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we person me fit you no eh enzo F.A. Federico Valvani Santiago de Peter. Na a branch of friend said Jude William Victor Bellingham. Wakan nti opesu omo heya 4-2-3-1. 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Ababwa as number 10. Wey. 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Heya adia se Jose Mourinho so. Mensa kan from Real Madrid team limo. Na a branch of friend said wese no. Heya Orient Chouameni. Yase ni sika wate. Heya 204,000 pounds every Friday. Man, you funny say your problem. 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Say, na niya timano, Casemiro, I'm going to over 300,000 pounds in tea. And your problem, I'm from Manchester United. Na mom, akwa kwa yase, na man, you team, no, omu green light. I'm from Free Chelsea for no. And unti, and na man, omu nto, enti mi, en kontre, ti me friend say, eh, Manchester United, sebi krompa. 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Eme ne, omu disi kanto ne so, 40 million pounds. Na, reporter, tot na mfano, meme insa kan from aswe ne se, eh, ya diye so man ya bre. 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Hey, I just said players at Manchester United team no. We are going to go and send you some. I ran to your friend and said Ivan Toney. We are not even going to tempa. Man, you funny panel. I think so. Danny Welbeck. Man, you funny consider Serbia. Hey, I just said reunion. A bit me so. Now be about your backup to Benjamin Sesko. Now think so. I ran to your friend and said hey, Thiago. I know your ego, Thiago. Hey, Rodriguez Nascimento. And also. We see a kind Edema Brentford no. We are also a player back when they almost share him. Say Bia, a kind by Danwa. We are also a bit smiling now. We are playing a friend is a Carlo Ancelotti Cavalli. We see one cap now. My friend is a Brazil. We are Mbano Maza. We are Bia. We are a number one boy. We are a young player. Now Brazil team. We are a number one boy. We are a number one boy. Now Oman Zia. We see coach Bia Maza. We Bia. We are a boy. We are a Jazio. Ati Bia. We are a Jazio. We say. Na dabi bwana babo ano ejena nya nti se omo mo bo fe no mo wini trophy ne kra wo mo pepa mentie

Black Stars can be at the top to avoid second place where the big boys are. Jonathan Ejetesoa on paper to go home. Usro. Masa, is your man Chairman and KDC and number bo. Why? Mti menso kra. Man show is saying so and so say good afternoon. Patrick Nana One and Patrick Nanias, okay, from Tema Community 9. I'm working at Reina Motors. Is any good news for my lovely club, Barcelona, today about William Alvarez? I wish good luck for today's game. Thank you for the good that you are doing. Okay, Mati, ma mena se pa for Wunso messages, anam messages, modia benin na. Na, mi enfa serenibi. 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

0: 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Ungo so, and my name created will be young some tea. 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O be business. I'm going to a friend. Yeah, Nipola, cool. Oh, that's you, sir. There be, sir. Uko te a solar generator na a soundproof na way. And now, yes, everybody, the beer. Useless, all useless. I'm going to you my pa. Useless or useless. Do you have a number? Now, from, I was 0203-0305-498-0203-0058-NFNSO-0248-169-258-0248-169-258-NFNSO-obetimiya-shomachia-kwanyi-ewo-ajinga-no-bridge-near-69 69 American House, Omu Butumu Onomo, NFN so Baulation so Omu at some point Johnson, Sanso Ena Salibotre, Womu Newtown Johnson, Ena Madina, a social welfare, Ena Denton so Rich Johnson, a one Womu Wo, Enu ye useless enterprise. The fearsome three, Helper Plus, Pavi, and Plasmos. Helper Plus, Pavi, and Plasmos. 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Enu ya da fear some trini. Helper Plus, NFN so Pavi, and a Plasmus, a Yetuma pa, Mamadian yet typhoid, body pains, low libido, NFN so sexual weakness, NFN infections outdoing nano, Bema wakotin them ya dear, Kwanako Kotibi, na intimum wow, and yet a fearsome three no. Na any just some say, Unsa Juno, Obu on my capsules no wantiminum, Obu on so a mixed and wantiminum, or no capsules, in tea, where no, ya enemy you know. Capsules, our honomo, NFN, so mixer, our honomo. Zero number, I would be afraid of fearsome three. No, I quack what you do, your man, I want to mean Yajumano. My number, ye, Dr. Becatro, say, Oje, now the code to it, that was me, what will you cry? 0244-201-589. 0244-201-589. Nabi Bianso, et me, I come, and so at the amount. Well, my main share, we can cry. Well, say, Bernardo, please, can you educate us on where the Black Stars will play in the next round and how it will be for party? Okay, Mate, may you watch my party amount. I see. Well, so say, Bernardo, this is Gaza Man from Tema Community six. Or say, Black Stars coming Saturday, winning Kwa Vim, Mate, for Unso Umora and Ovima. Samuel Clinton. Good evening, Bernardo. Mbappe will win the golden boots and also win the best player as well. Samuel Clinton, so they are one also at the Bayern. Well. Man fancy, oh, I'm a celebrity. Mamin call Nana Kwame Dankwa. Chairman NKD. What can I say? Chairman, Pacho, good evening.
1: Yeah, good evening.
0: Pacho, be able to call you.
1: Boko, mimi ni yangu nta wetu.
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0: more young contacts with an essay related to
1: David. Now they could see a financial secretary. Mas.
0: So I'm not a producer.
1: The producer of his cash.
0: Send the Ascar. Oh, this can be a moment at the cinema. Masa, come to see. You don't know any.
1: Oh, maybe I can just hold my opinion. Is it all dusted?
0: Yeah,
1: it's a quarrel.
0: I didn't
1: see that no young one. Is it all cool? What would it be my money? Your own. The chief would draw quarrel.
0: Esa. Why are you my party? You drew maybe a son or Seba. Tell my Seba to be the able call.
2: A Dumaraqua.
0: Yeah, the radiacy. The radiacy.
2: Dumaraqua.
0: Now soon your media tell
2: you. Oh, Yanko, my dear. The wire mayano. A important. To say thank you to our maker every time, no matter the situation. And your mom, we are doing truth be told. And they say, Nippa be or more frame, any me dean, come be. Ah, Sebi, a private matter, and we can't discuss it in public. But we can come with dean. And your man is our brabo, no more this time, a man for phobia. Yeah, you know, it is not easy for us. But you know, I have someone on. Why, yeah, that die in your mea, or don't want to know, so I didn't need the boy and a real ye. And you know, doing a mummy, I didn't cry no. You try, I'll so wow, console you, say, a bay ye. Ain't mean, yes, I could see you here. Just a matter of time. But ye ni bre, ye how back when a dina as a people. A ye ni a train home. Ye baby be a quick. And no, a dear could be a drune. Ama nemranti eno ya nwa chuchu omu ni katutu omu pa. Na omu nana jo. 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Nansinya wake up ye bobo be late in the night. 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You can't beat nature. Ote I say you are supposed to have rest. At least by 7-8 hours you be there. You have to have that to rest. Nyango po bo yase sa anwa eno. And if it's an opposition, you may ye be crap and down one ye cracky brain, see, or say do half of the day, no, could that not be any relax, be out of the body and top on boko.
0: Okay.
2: Oh, could that work? What charges are? What hit ya, ma? For the one hour, she can't say we see a few more barrages, we are with our bend into pieces.
0: I see.
2: But Yamia can say, and Tina would say, Nina, a train home. O de maya e mane hawo sa ne man kitin kitwe na de ne breba no Bernardo se nyame bi o kwa ma won da I should be happy for you.
0: Amen.
2: Now when I'm happy for you no that is why nyame so be fa so bi e mi dia mame na me mama ni bebre wo o ka o nyame na me ni ho ade a wo de ye ofie ne be se me mi fie
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2: 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Over the Ohan Kempe.
0: Pa, Kempe.
2: Ah, all of us. I don't think they know of us in your opportunity. Kobeka said, Kompe. It went to me and Konu be in your opportunity. Now, Otu Hwayam Pia, and I ya. No. Give them the support.
0: Yeah.
2: Ote as ye. Obo Bren Aso, a time will come out with the Eberson. If you come to me in Yakuan Kwaya, in America, Krum Kwana Kako Boku. Yeah, possible. Eh possible what na mka kwa wa ka beti ba bo ka ko bo bi on sa omo tin brodo shop ni tama na tama kwa ni nyim fi ho no ba dafo beere o tin store enim ka ko bo dra no kunu o store enim ho o ti ba bi ton na de onyina kwa ho nti nyame wo kwa ya ofa so ye ne no ma nti no ye me ye de nyi de ye wo
0: okay
2: nti nyame ba ye ne yi ama ye why
0: so ma te
2: Bernardo na me ha na ye kitu abi I won say before the World Cup no okay let me take you back. It's about a buying anything, man. Mufua anka over the period and now say about a convention. So anytime I gonna be any opportunity to go to the Mundial, be I know. I na state, you know, I try to sponsor few people.
0: Okay.
2: I do amoko 2006. You see, I'm a supporter. Square kokunya kotete flag. I'm a kofan. Say mobile. 2010 was South Africa. All of us had opportunity to be with the team in South Africa. Before that, when I call AFCON or Hub and Sunday, San call World Cup and San Brazil. And you any time, we be after Brazil, any starting issues. MIT Commission of Inquiry, and Ekita the powers of the High Court, okay. Justice Jamefe, and another that's our commission. Ano, na yinu ya Moses fuwa mwone mwone na ena Tom Kruger yinu ya Tom Kruger mwone na mwaka sahabi bia kuno abaye pao ya no mwone sitting place you are sports stadium most people eko ho eko kan omu nsem after that omu report to babon team omu ya recommendations some of the recommendations yinu ne ne ama taking supporters to World Cup no ako ye how kakra because of issues a eba ho but government in your recommendation onto issue white paper de toso and subsequently, you know, they are at times are buying a pick when it's not the boy. The current way is signed because of the white paper. Any recommendations? I buy decide they say government and spend the government money. I the supporters, but rather obey you to corporate world. You know, and they are resisting. And more more lunchy, Shatawale Kohobi, Somboy Kohobi, you know, Penny Ibrahim Mahama in your donation. Or yeah, I mean, Kai figures, but at the end of the program, no, we were made to understand and say, oh, my ready be substantial.
0: Okay.
2: Ah, just a queen, you can fine.
0: Yeah.
2: But young Kodan Kosoria, His Excellency called UK, a British, and all the 2 years in the NMC, government is not in the position to sponsor any supporter at the need to coin. Name on a buyer to ticket. Ah, yeah, the Bema, you know, more diaspora. Support. And in fact, if you look at the support of Black Stars Enya, and officially yet me and support is a free Ghana Akono. If your support Enya on games I have so far no Canada, we saw the people there, Panama game, no, and now we are a boy England is no usan who crowd a coy. The rate at which omo I organize you omo she jamani mumu menu crowd. I'm even surprised. But I am well organized. Whoever is behind it, I a good job.
0: Yeah.
2: But the problem is this. This is what we are hearing. And I am surprised that the Ministry of Sports and Recreation, Emma Bonti Mekasai, Minim Se Ghana High Commissioner of Canada issued statement. Before that, NAS sector minister, after Mampenika said, we are here, I say, ticket here, beba, Bible to ticket the amano. The question is, I don't think it's a bank in the coffee. Said the Commission of Inquiry, no, a recommendation. But I am thinking, say, be enough fundraising a raising and who's can be two tickets now and be near the toy. Now, on my penny, I say, you better take it now, man. For by reporter, in Saika, we are not on the grounds.
0: Okay.
2: And see what that report now in Saika, no, a authentic and not otherwise. A subjective, but the point is, we are hearing say, and crofono I see a mom ticket, no, or Monsanka ticket, no. Ama, a binimu dear cry, a binimu cry to ticket a monk for a 1 year issue. I every home. Woman, I allegation. A binimu say, ticket, I said the mark Ghanaians in a crano, or Monsanka ticket, no, and they had to buy. So, what is happening? Anije wo ho, we are not trying to shift from anije ni and kabo munu abano. But eno so nse se, se ye ni ajia blasters e perform unti ni ya diverti attention. Then the need for the Osenkwa for ye as omajuma no, they are not releasing the ticket as expected. The people should go and buy. Obu ha because of the omampenike and wakwaji leave wa juma mu. Obu ha nan leave ya accumulated. Wapeko ebisu di ajina at this time. Se me my Ghana, but because I be a about is a Ghana, I'll be to me a sorry now, come be any time I will pay. Be beer regulated. It is a Juma Kwampa or some supervisor who could who na or do two be beside a bea, who be your breast and papa cast one sebre, unya breno. You need to sell be sebrin at the nyabre. It is that aspect of ticket issues are yet tiano. If it is not true, the ministry should come out with a statement for us to know the true situation on the ground. Ni enye sure nso so say aban timi mfa sika well raise for and on behalf of the people of Ghana enko to ticket so or the matima mufu akosupport o man no then obi be fa kwati kwa so no smart o nyansani and that abedi ni ho a obepe kwa bi so no atonton ticket ni dia mankro for it is not right under normal circumstances na o senka aban no eso ankrofo fi ha na di yeko but for reasons be ni the cost involved. Ah, buying a force, to spend, be a sika no boy e kra me kan is 11 million and I say be per one person I be cost too much. That is why His Excellency and the cabinet, and in fact, that statement now $11,000. Okay, thank you very much. And it's too much, a huge. And you say, oh, the nipa bear thousand divide times $11,000. And yes, kaketwa. And you're buying young sermon, and you're meeting me in Fancroft when call. And you're in the metro ticket to the ama. And you to provision Ben and a yaya one, Your Excellency, when you were Juma, would the one my instructions say, you are my directives, and you are be a said, yeah. We Minister of Foreign Affairs, because Ghana embassy is outside the country, you know, it's under the Ministry of Foreign Affairs. This is a picture of a foreign affairs minister. On the Nam, I brutally, and you say, Norma, so no fresh or fresh, a man yourself, so I'm an uninsemble on a vessel, and a Ghana will work up, and a party issues in the day, and I'm involved in what to fight for the country. And see, any problem if any of government officials. Yes, any Ghana government officials, it could be any problem for me. And you are not being there, no, any issue. But my issue is, now share ye, minimum say Canadian High Commission, Ghana High Commission or Canada, issue statement to check Ghanaians, how are, or moon fast or apply, na yen fa tickets in the maomo, or may some basic email address and all that. And you would require near post to the amount. But the yet no. Yenya sembia humwa yenya nu yebia se no kra na enya no kra nya no kra issue statement in for the bank the story ani na mframa mu so that engeni grounds se no kra bi o mu so they should come and explain to separate issue here by say na man for dance around it to the level and central juma wo kro mu ha kese fo nyina tum futo guga na fo ani si a grant party visa ana enya no kra It take it time and son and Ukraine baby daddy. So why must we live in a country that they be able to pull Timamufo in a suspense? We are not there. And so we are not even getting direct benefit from the ticket.
0: Yeah.
2: But that does not mean that we should not talk about it.
0: Mm-hmm.
2: It is our interest.
0: Yeah.
2: And those over there is representing us now. And they got a bobo. Nasa Ufia Stadium said them Krofua Ko any je. I'm a former co so far my home. And yes, I O da paga pe kwasi jama oko ara.
0: Aso mi sa producer.
2: Producer aso mi wo panel member ye tinika.
0: Ye tinika nti.
2: E ti so o America cross on edi nkowo. O ta se. Aso mi sa get ya. E ti me fu say a very important matter. We must find a way to address it. If bibia say ni ho na ya manfo na etun futo gun krofo ni a. Let's clarify that aspect, you know, so that Edin Bonina, the associate officials, you know, you bet me clarity on that aspect. Edi, Bernardo, I mean, and every new media, mean Gibran, baby, Kakraya, and I'm a person, Amy Howe.
0: Matti, now no baby, say about party oneself.
2: That's why they
0: saw a person who party future, no, and baby, a Ghana, your qualifier call. Say, this is your group, now a demo. Say your top idea, you bet me a sia third best place finish. No, a be a group C, your torso me and sa group H, group F, and group I. Omun no more torso me and sa.
2: No, but first thing, auto boys now my educationer. I'm the question in the penabisa, maybe a one particular angle be no bisa. But I suggest to you, Sanka Ubiemua now, per baby or 48 clubs or no. You move from here, yes, I'll call another run of 32.
0: Exactly.
2: And to say another run of 32, no pay the boy, we 2-3 more, about 24.
0: Yes.
2: At the first and second of each group will be an automatic qualification.
0: Exactly.
2: So now, 32 countries in the canal, you hear
0: eight more
2: to add to the 24, no, now quite 32, isn't it? Now, sir, 18 you hear the best third place team, sir. You be picking 8 in every. So, in this case, you know, the best third place countries, you know, performance, who go scoring to your key because you issue head to head. It has zoomed across Ghana and England, and they are the same points. Your last round of match square, Kobona, your draw at the same points. Now, the agent I ever say, you have a 5-5 points.
0: Yes,
2: now, assuming, sir, Croatia could win in the last game. Croatia, I don't want to go last game.
0: On the Panama.
2: Croatia ni Ghana na ebo.
3: England ni Panama.
2: Oh, ene de na me pese me ye kra no. Am say me ba say Croatia em fa ne say say Ghana bo draw against Croatia, ye be call 5 points. Mm-hmm. England e bo draw against
3: Panama.
2: O de me dey be if ye fa ne say wa
3: bo
2: draw.
3: So bo draw.
2: O be call 5 points.
3: So they will top the group.
2: O be top group. Nti e the same points. So in this case head to head no. Goals na afa ever start ya be adwuma. Nti England will be ahead of us.
3: Of course.
2: And you say, you're intimidated and you're prepared and a points difference. And you say, sir, 8 clubs in the back. And you say, and Ghana, we have to be very careful. What am I saying? Because you're fine to say, Abu Kra, Manusha Sumerum, not Croatia, Kosha Ghana, Manusha Sumerum, or Shah Obeko 6. England, Ecobo draw against Panama, Obeko 5. That is what the second. Now Ghana be the third. Basano, how many goals are we going to concede against Croatia? Because our third place clubs now, you have a 4
3: points, they are qualified.
2: Oh, what qualify? So, be super four, no, so better third.
3: Tell me, Debbie. A moment, 8 12 teams. Oh, my 4 idea. A moment, Benya training doors, so cry, and they be qualified. You Benya teams will Benya 3 points, they are qualified.
2: And you four, be automatic for us.
3: For now, we can say, so we have qualified. That one day.
2: Oh, but say what qualify? Can FIFA bet me the bet also what qualify?
3: Oh, but
2: no, but yeah. FIFA meba. I'm say yeah, oh, oh.
3: Oh, yeah. Oh,
2: but in the FIFA, am my clubs, our countries are qualify. True of us.
3: Sir.
2: What the account?
3: Debbie on fire.
2: So I just said technically you've not qualified. It's your money. I had been say your 4 points now. You won. You lose your game in the crown. We need to check other groups. After you go check, be group in the points when you answer the qualification.
3: And to say, groups in Ninjano, two more countries never debate me. I can see a qualifier, my canis and fancher because for now, South Korea group A or also train or no 3 points. You were name channel. And
2: now, no, one matches away. South Korea,
3: what one matches away?
2: Or we need
3: 3 points
2: or 3 points.
3: Ena Bosnia di onu sunya 4 onu se 6 e concede 5 nti onu kra de no head to head na better than Ghana. Ena Scotland enso enya 3 points out of the 3 games nti saa na ho no mo nso esiti ya
2: with the third position.
3: Tema 4 points
2: e de se wey ha me baba e de wey na 3 points for bear 4 when ya 4
3: yes
2: one one 3
3: points for menya 2
2: you put two account.
3: Three teams are complete on 2 year, 2 pen account. So for that,
2: it is the pair. But only complete, you know. And when you're 2
3: you're better 10 one.
2: It will pay additional 2 a better 10
3: one. Additional 2 because you're right there. Automatically, you know, you never come back. But back on the question, I will be saying, say, separate to me, I'm born.
2: And this year, you could do tether.
3: In turn, I'm coming here more to my
2: say. You could do tether.
3: In turn, I'm starting to say, see, a top here group now. We are most likely, say, you're best facing group C for any
2: bit. It's best day.
3: Now, I say, group.
2: We best say US, not group C for
3: no. I know you're going Mexico City. Ti ebe ko Mexico. That is your top your group now. Your game na ebe ko ye be bo no. Ye be ko Mexico.
2: How the visa issues.
3: How part it mi ko bo. Name mom se finish second. E ho na chairman sem no wo no. Ye ni group K. Be bia Colombia ne Portugal wo no. Do be finish second e be bo. Ye be ko akobo Toronto.
2: How the part it mi ko.
3: Unti mi ko. Ana say ya be finish third. And we say about US, Kansas City.
2: And we say party or visa.
3: Wait me abo.
2: And he say Ghana, we need to avoid the second spot.
3: Yeah.
2: If you want party to play, but for me, the Black Stars team are manhuno. With or without party, they can still play.
3: Mati, nti topic for discussion. 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
4: Yeah, good evening, Charlie.
3: Bibia boko de.
4: Namiadom.
3: Ade.
4: Ade se.
3: Bibia boko.
4: Me wan do me hoye.
3: Ah, yan koi.
4: Ta de bien chat tie phone here for. Ni en chat cho bibia, ni o bibia se. 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Mr. Perry na ye safety manager e wo yara. A very, very great man and good man. Maybe I will be a Mr. Perry Kwashi. na menchia Alhaji Rauf na okoso point si ya Kobe Stan Charles of Folk Fan oye dwum oyara oni King Kofi any guys na mo so point nyina Brenda mo nyina mo so point 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
4: 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appearances no Benjamin Asare am a has enye sika do so po egwom ko fesimo a e ka has di bia no o beti matua am a sika ni bia dey asaka
3: oh okay
4: one thing is eh o say ma has impenfo no for some years ni na has a struggle in terms of goalkeeping department Oshia 2020-2021 has Edge Lake. Has a Yusu Abrant FM Rich Richmond Ayi. Has a Yusu Abrant FM Rich Atta. Omuchi Lake ni rear ye. Edge FA Cup rear ye. Edge President Cup rear ye. We all saw the performance of those goalkeepers, especially Rich Atta. Has Echo Africa. Yenyen goals are or concede or buy legging him Richmond Ayi and so the same thing and the course. So House was struggling in terms of goalkeepers. Which Atabai when no very very good. Mm-hmm. But ne kes obeye ke se to the sense say na osha on sem fata goalkeeper. Ama mkwambetin aka se na busuam san na motie mo soso but the way akese e ba atawo no eti na afeni performance sa de pay one what say akese and our performance outside asa ba fem that is it eti ema the brainer hun se ne performance na ba fem so they relied on a brand your friend Richmond Ayi
3: okay
4: I use the performance here there and so ba fem it now say house of eja this goalkeeper sin na kwan no mkofa fofo has the money to question Ketiaso. Has the money to prepare Abrante FM Schwab and Suso.
3: Yeah.
4: But these two goalkeepers are more warm. And a relegation goalkeeper. It's in them. I yet never be pray at Yama House of Foot. A sorry, but maybe say, what need team call relegation. But those people are more casa born and casa will catch obis obinimwa. And your word, papa's all catch obis say, obinimbo. But your entire team, those who entire team know, not team in your relegation. That doesn't mean say, we not one or two qualities. And we team.
3: Oh, there be seven there.
4: And to say, obit is those people no more casa, what the team are called relegation. Mm-hmm. It's sometimes no, no, yeah, it will be a metia, Maxwell, Bernardo, no, I'm a chain, I'm a
3: serre. Manchester United, swap a Matthew Fernandez.
4: Open. What the worst time of relegation? What did the team call or the team call relegation? Kotoko mm-hmm. Nyanya two qualities good players every Olympics.
3: Mm-hmm.
4: Abrante a friend Abetamua.
3: Of course.
4: What did the team Olympics call relegation? Mm-hmm. By a ball 2024 season we know. One any friend say Stephen Amankuna. Amankuna say 15 goals maybe. And I Abetamua nyanya 12 goals or so.
3: Yeah.
4: Onya Abrante fe Emmanuel Nchi.
5: goalkeeper na o kwa odi team call relegation nyenye enye the rejected stone has become the chief stone of the corner. The rejected player o yes and contract kwa yeman 1 year bi yeman 2 years bi ebe so ani arrest na modern one cramp no ebe so ani a na the bp so ama no the extension of Benjamin assigned contract Bernardo when they were renewing, you know, nanya ni GM. Two, oh yes, two. Nanya GDM.
3: Sir, time no more renew. Was it the time they were signing or by the time they were renewing?
5: Almost signing or more renewing. Oh,
3: when you say renewing, mom, be
5: like, how many years no more man?
3: 1 year now.
5: So, also, sometime, you know, Dim Koma, you know where I'm coming from. You and I, you know where you are coming from. If would she keep an itia? The first two season, the first season, 1 month, 2 years contract. One mm-hmm. more performance now. Also, what did the team call relegation? One more double performance. So, if you are renewing his contractor, does he need a 1 year contract? He doesn't. Boss player, he doesn't. Of course, because of the performance now, you need to give him more than one. More than one. Mm-hmm. So the moment you pencil down or you table down 1 year for a Benjamin Sari, it tells you GD Kwabon Shede Niumu. And on Benya Solomon Agbesi, SAP, so. Solomon Agbesi, Abema, a Benjamin Sari, I am a better player, better goalkeeper. I don't know him, sir.
3: Kabir.
5: Solomon Agbesi, Abba, Benjamin Sari, Abba, a better player more.
3: Sam.
5: Oh yes,
3: I think he was already.
5: He was already, and keeper no bad no. And you mean keeper like Dan Abentefe Solomon Agbesi?
3: I think he came like to compete, but
5: the moment you compete with number one, no, Omiyan. So do you think that the performance of Asare no? Aggressive on Fabian Cow.
3: Oh, when you deal
5: with it, and you tell me, what I'm not better more
3: on the national team. You see, the national team is something recently. That is why I need a some of our local players. Mm-hmm. That's Omo Konomo Bar. It gives you a kind of confidence to play in our league.
5: Mm-hmm.
3: But when they come, Omo make good use of it.
5: Mm-hmm.
3: But for Asare, you know, it was different.
5: Mm-hmm.
3: As Oba, you know, he took an inspiration from that.
5: Mm-hmm.
3: And now, and my one Kasani performance FA ni near maybe over 2 years. So for me, I see sir, it is the black star that has made him a better goalkeeper. Like on your first call up or by the inspiration will take it from and the motivating on me. Baby I'm a tea san and who say
5: Sana Uno. Sana Uno. Baby Agbesi Emma sorry. One the BM a timer rotation system the Bayern has folk.
3: Okay.
5: So we are say. Maybe I will team. Maybe I will team. So we back. Now, as well, you're good with hosting. We'll be improving more. We'll be improving more. What's the major?
3: Maybe I will not question. So, like what I'm saying, I don't know. It's two different things, but I want you to. You're not going to say, what's the hey? Then the opportunity comes. You go and sit. Maybe Sky Sports for a discussion. Don't you think, sir, when you come, you improve on one or two things?
5: You improve. Mm-hmm. You improve by the person that was in a war banner. You left your house ajar. And what a print out, and I walk by, or be a rim. It's really free. But who say, ja, print to walk by, or be a rim? It's what will you do? You'll be careful.
3: Okay.
5: Agbesi Bayano, he was a fine goalkeeper. A prayer and money, a sideline for one season.
3: Okay,
5: and the moment I saw a friend that Benjamin Sarin, they say, I believe, but no to me, car, obey me more.
3: I see.
5: So if we're better, obey more, obey better than the time Nana, I will see the air banner because when he said, well, you're a little bit mistaken, I will see the able to know. So he needs to improve. You're telling you, you be me no one can say, Benjamin Sarin, I'm a TCG improve more. Mm-hmm. Well, my, the more competition baby be more and my wound pancra who's you have the more my way and my better
3: okay
5: on to now to so Oma complices and set in. Unko dana jo. Ojo fie na o ye je dwen si o didi wie na o ye kwa be ka che nkoda nsa mama nko mo papas because the near break
3: see
5: because you know you want to learn to improve and the moment asai ba no asai we be fans go ask goalkeeper them fall out
3: oh of course and cre
5: boss me o safi o that
3: is it
5: that is it
3: Nketia was not
5: absolutely
3: okay.
5: Absolutely Bernardo and to turn any church na aye kwese nketia ni shop team ni ndi but say say no what to the church certain agbesi a we ba ko pray for world cup ya be final replace no so he is as better as equal as you are he is best you say no your best na Ghana for Jude who has a Jude no omo so ji agbesi did the same thing so you am pass the way we follow your attend we student in the game time and Benjamin Elko international duties we pray no. What is a house of supporters be enemy? Yehuda. All because of the a certain Solomon Agbesi war. Boss player, what is a supporters in the air? Cause I say, did the starter here rotation or goalkeepers? What is a work?
3: Nobody complained.
5: Because those two safest pair of hands, no, Obia be a good, will be a Benya Quinya Bia, will be a Bia Jumano. And it is a sign we are better. If Olympic Seba. And Obefa has fala, but who say Agbesi Abo? Hey, asa, Menado, mufari news amu ye. Edu siya de awards ni babo nti. Anse defense nomination ni babo nti ya. Mu amu ye station ya. Mu amu teams akowo wom. Ebe aname maname bwa. Hey, Menado wom. Omu amu ti station. Mu nyu who say maso usu eke Menado ma. Eni ya masa. Emiem. Say 3,000 kwa ngodi beto vote ni kwa masa. Wa wabi se ko bepe bia because a certain foreign newscaster bia or bia jina tu wankan meme or hot FM. Wa wumbi. So you are not going to sleep on the voting. You are not going to relax. Bia bia benye sike bia fi bia. But the moment you see sluggish people, oh, we dear own. We dear own. Oh, we dear own. Oh, dear. You yourself na. Si kana odi atos odi beye voting. Uti mi huyan so. But individuals be woman also, who woman also woman, they are not on our copper 2,000 or beside the 2,000 backup because Max was home. Okay. Followers name Penasem, I didn't know him yet. And the telephone is Penasem, Edinity, and Papa Loton, Benjamin Pia, Dakamo, Jordi Jonimo, Lawyer Mo, Morocco Muba, and hey, you must see me. It has a be a blessed goalkeeping team. Okay. James Nano, here's Samir Jemo, a Bendidamo. It has been ya a basic car, a siren moment for my year. Also, and nay, Susian passive a beer tea, Namia dum, na BBC after uncle.
3: Obeco.
5: So, Obeco,
3: of course.
5: And to also, Susian passe, Nana water that an auntie says, I'm the city people, my zambaby, Nambaby. I'll cry Obeco. I'll cry no Pesoco. I'll cry no Pesoco. I ain't cry no Pesoco. Oh, I'll cry no Pesoco. In can crops or co. And I'm saying can crop a co.
3: Thank
5: you. Ebby a munium. Ebby a jenny in the garlic and no quen munium. A munium cob a co. And I'm
3: saying
5: I'm a co. And I'm saying I'm a co. I'm a co. I'm a co. I'm a co.
3: I'm
5: a co. I'm a co. I'm a co. I'm a co. I'm a co. I'm a co. Say jenny in the garlic and two young fun wima. And I can't catch all my more bread now, see ya, massa. And come, I'm a co. I'm a co. I'm a co. I'm a co. Jenny womb. Garlic womb. Caconi two rum. Every line soup. Ah, Obeko, Oko, my mother catch a man, Obra police, you know, Obra catch your police ninja, Obra back a massa, and we office will be in Tanako. But because of Sereno, Nemunia Ram into the Ram Kono. May come as Namu only and came with the Hombasia, Matu to Afem. What I say, Ozu? And he has a bay blessed goalkeeping team. Has a down, Mada. She has back four. The least goals of Mukonsidi, eh? They had quality defenders, Ejinachino, and one of the safest pair of fans, Ejinachino. It has Agbesi Ebema Asari Jina Pinting and Asari Suma Agbesi Jina because what Benya Poin Madabiano, who keep it clean sheet, Avedube Kwaneme Feneme Dekeke, has Benjamin Asari Bedema, who keep it clean sheet, Agbesi Bedema, who keep it clean sheet, Max also Bedo, how many matches and Agbesi Daya, a man for to do on a Ghanaian Scassi and Friend Blackstar? How many matches? Not two, three. First day, first 1-2. 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
1: Now I have the statement here. Four major factors: the Ghana cedi dollar exchange rate, inflation rate, the price of natural gas, and then the generation mix. Now if you look at the Ghana cedi dollar exchange rate, they themselves, they are telling us that they are using an exchange rate of 11.2228 to a dollar. The last time they did the reduction, they used 11.193. If you look at the change, it's 0.2%. If you go to inflation, indeed, they are using 3.43%, far lower than the 4.17% that they used in the first and second quarters. Indeed, they themselves tell us that the difference is about 17.74%. Price of natural gas has dropped from 8.0988 USD to 7.97. The generation mix has not changed. So how does just a change of exchange rate of 0.2% push you to increase electricity by close to 4%? It just does not add up. And I'm surprised that PRC is doing this to us. I'm totally surprised. Cumulatively, they've increased electricity by 31.69% from January 2025 to date. It was just this first and second quarters of this year that they reduced it by 4%. Even that, we challenge that. So I'm surprised that PRC is doing this to the Ghanaian people. For me, based on even their own communication to us and the figure that I'm privy to, we were not expecting anything less than a 6% rate in this third quarter. I am shocked that PRC has gone up to increase electricity again at this particular point in time. The indicators from 2025, if you look at the actual as against the projected, at any point in time, the consumers will be shortchanged. So even if you are going to, the best way for them to have approached this was to at least, all the time that they've overcharged the consumers, at least at this particular point in time, they should give us some respite. And not to continuously increase this figure. I'm telling you, this particular increment, based on the figures that we've seen, do not make mathematical sense to me at all.
0: Abusuyani Ayati, a deputy ranking member, Ewo Mrashebe Jafi, na Bijakua Wamuhe, and Yamne Hon Samsuo, Collins, Adumako, Mensa, Ekahumbi, and Wadi and Samuel Tubia, and Domukuma Womrashebe Jafi, Wanuna Idi Womuni anymore. 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

Shade radio say ewo pempe so safo radio onion aba bedroom me di edi apostle Mary Tete onyankopon shiba na onyankopon onye ukese papa emfa mama.

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Obe connectio be, flow be, flow sister be, flow brother be, flow near be, Conchilanese, Apostle Mary, Minimitim Yatanasia, Debia, Same Numebia, Yadi Onyamia Sema, AFO, APA, Onyankopo Genaso, Eko Yane Jumano, and then Numenson. 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Make a good use of it. Let's swap and fast because I want to me, I'm making good use of it. 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Not a call against still. But see, these are evil days. And I'm not a woman, and yet. So make good use of every opportunity you have. Papa, Mr. Patrick Tete, the CEO of Seed of Greatness Company. Papa, I salute you. 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

0: 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Shanu Sumam Yaba Hot FM from Monday to Thursday. 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Enu mi start 7 p.m. to 9 p.m. Tishano so Emma mi week ni nyina mi ni ujina radio so ebo mpaye Saturdays pena ye ma Sunday so osofo solo eni ushia 6 p.m. Tishano so enfa mame set mi ni ubo mpaye Monday, Tuesday, Wednesday, Thursdays ewo Hot FM na Friday mi ni wako bo mpaye ewo number 1 FM 7 p.m. Tishano so enfa mame Exodus chapter 22, verse 18. 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I'm a nursing. Wow, I'm a boss. I'm a nursing. If you saw me, I didn't know I'm here from Swanny ND. What could I say? That is a woeful. I'm a brand to me a bompire. Answer us a for radius on share. So, Nansu Adibachini was selected. Was selected. Ye can't suffer radini selection. 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Oh, you need Domi Pierre, no more Yesu Christo Mojano, and Kasama, maybe I will be the power of the Holy Ghost, and then you may. The name of Jesus, I'm gonna go to the hospital. den ya bankese ya dofu kese ya die nyina ya ni da su nyankopon ya ni je ya hoto ya nkwa ya wa ma ya dosu Somebody he knew was sassy, so I am quite Indian. 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Amen. Mr. Obi your Bible and for Jeremiah chapter 18, the verse 18. Jeremiah chapter 18, the verse 18. Jeremiah chapter 18, the verse number 18. And I read, Then the people said, Let us do something about Jeremiah. There will always be priests to instruct us, the wise to give us counseling, and prophets to proclaim God's message. Let us bring charges. Underline homami, the charges. No, let us bring charges against him and stop listening to what He says the word of God. Onyambina wabo Jeremiah. 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Yen pe charges. Yen chuchwe charges aye amaniye. Yen chuchwe charges aye nimguase. Yen chuchwe charges aye uwo. Yen chuchwe charges aye. Aye oseye. Yen chuchwe charges biara. Aye raping case. Na yen ni akwale biko shiche. Yen pipi chuchwe charges biaya entro. Say any such charges now young crony to Jeremiah Swa or Kasa ni Pabian Tiebium. That didn't crony to Nusua. 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On family did Jerusalem. 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Ewuye. By fire. By tender.
1: My God.
0: The false charges. 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
1: By fire,
0: by tender,
1: by
0: what you should do, and then you vote charges.
1: Let
0: die your soul, your mommy fear, your papa fear, and your
1: wife,
0: and your wife, and your Nimguase, and your disappointment. What you should do,
1: by fire,
0: by tender,
1: and
0: then you may,
1: by fire,
0: by tender,
1: and
0: what be all, and your charges,
1: charges
0: of what, and your village, your Pierre, your Quaco Tom, and the Brahmin, so be I am quite. Maybe I am quite transient. Maybe I am not quite. By fire,
1: by fire,
0: by tender,
1: by tender,
0: by fire,
1: by fire,
0: by tender,
1: by tender.
0: Now you are home.
1: You
0: are Juma Moho. What you should do? Any what charges? I see a Juma Moho.
1: And
0: a Juma Moho.
2: Enna
0: djuma nkoso. Akata djuma ni nkoso. By fire.
2: By fire.
0: By tender.
2: By tender.
0: Oyo shudi bo. Oyo bo shudi. Say over charge. Ojam tom. Ojam tom. Ojam tom. Ojam tom. Ojam tom. Ojam tom. Ojam tom. Ojam tom. Ojam tom. Ojam tom. Any mama waso by fire,
2: by fire,
0: by tender,
2: by tender.
0: Break,
2: break.
0: And yes, Jeremiah, I am bonny. Debbie, oh, Yanni Yami Ejuma, O Yamina Sumano, Usha Wakwaimo, Udu Lemu, but now, or send for me, she says, Yan for charges being Shia or Quaimo, send a ya over Sawachi, send a ya baby, I will come wound to me and could do, send a ya Warina Wakwa Siano. A best sign by fire,
2: by fire,
0: by tender,
2: by tender.
0: Why yes, should it be? Why yes, should it
2: be?
0: Nipabiara,
2: Nipabiara,
0: all consorted, evil all tests, evil all tests. Say, and for charges, charges, say, and you
2: mean,
0: you say, and you was
2: saying, and
0: you can't do so,
2: and you
0: by fire,
2: by fire,
0: by tender,
2: by tender,
0: all consorted,
2: also to
0: see your beer, say, in Sion, any wound, and for charges, and two, so,
2: and two, so,
0: in Sion. Edi ne juma bebe wie ye. Se ebema ya jai mitie. Se ebema Jerusalem. 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A stopi obi ministry. Obi starti ministry no. 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Ena yedi ivo charges bi. A tunu so. Intro umbi. A tunu so. A stopi no. A stopi ministry no. 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Obi starti ya juma mi pe. Ena yedi ivo charges bi too so. And I'm a cabet to a Jumanuso. A made Jumanin cock, a made Jumanin ma. Evil charges me at our point also. It's the agent me and sa and Eddie Usika. Because he had the evil charges. I stop you according to it. We are day agent 10. You better do Usika 10 times. Yen for charges about stopping. A big yen a juma, and in a juma baby, yeah. Oh, to me, too kind. Our queen to a mukura, ya best sign now, befia. No one in there, anyway. By fire,
2: by fire,
0: by tender. Ya mammy fear, ya papa
2: fear,
0: ya mammy crow,
2: ya
0: papa crow,
2: ya
0: bushia fear,
2: village
0: or Ranua Yatiso, by fire,
2: by fire.
0: By tender,
2: by tender,
0: what charges
2: be a tender?
0: A silly pahu
2: pine,
0: a coincidia,
2: then a coincidia,
0: a barrier, a no go area,
2: Jesus,
0: a stop. a red light a sope na kan wa she entimi ma un pie bio entimi ma un nanti bio na stop e car no e wo kwan mu ho by fire by tender yam se she yam pe charges e di na juma e be be wiye charges bi da usu a e di wa juma e ko wiye e di usika sama be wiye wo ya brand here wo busu ye juma but we juma ni die yeah the charges are too sweet when we by fire
3: by fire
0: by tender by tender
3: by
0: yesterday any more charges any coincidence any fear I see your coin our account to us our repass dear our repass in course we juma pass any coincidence by fire
3: by
0: tender by yesterday by yesterday charges be here why your mommy feel never perfect listen the pound
3: all
0: the year listen the pound all the education fear be wah education me ho if he said the charges are your education I stop your education that was fear your boy yesterday
3: by fire
0: by tender fear be wah our repent me pian fear because you stop your repent ewo fie ho o si hwe yen si hu kwan sa yen tie ni bio charges e be ma yen ti weni bio charges e be ma untimi 29 bio charges e be ma ya kata wo so charges e be ma ka o ma she charges e be ma o ma ya drug abuse
3: by fire
0: charges have amount me for good report and mafia they be bad they be charge at us I stop you mama ma I stop you papa ma when you nyam
3: I
0: was sick
3: of
0: our positions mo
3: by fire
0: by tender
3: no
0: yesterday
3: some
0: permanent
3: charges
0: have some charges for jump top for jump top for jump top for
3: jump
0: So Jeff war. Adani ma widows. Who kuni wu ye? Wa usu obi ani kune wu. Wa wu tu. Who kunu kra wu hu ni biyo. Who nye widow. La charges bi da masu wofi ho. Adani ma widow. Charges bi da memasu wofi ho. Uyu wu ye. Si obi ani yiyi kure wu ofie ho ewe busue mu ho by fire
3: by tender
0: so okay second Samuel chapter 20 the verse number 3 bible say emna David ofie ku no Absalom wo yo ofie ku no baaye no du no aye ne mpenafo oba aye obetie die course no bible say oka wo mu hyeye na odi ohye etu wo mu so eka wo mu tu mu ma wo mu kuni wuye wo mu warida na ye ne mpenafo wo mu warida but bible say not the rest of their life, no. Womu tmasi as widows. See, the charges be out to fear. Emma kunu muye. But in my brabo nina ayeti se womu omu kunu numu ewu. By fire!
4: By fire!
0: By tender!
4: By tender!
0: Oh, yes, sudimu.
4: Yes, kusimu.
0: These are charges, no.
4: Come.
0: I stop ya wari. I stop in Kosuo.
4: Jesus.
0: Ewo fear ho.
4: Ampa.
0: I don't mo abrabo.
4: Hey.
0: Eteni destiny. Eteni daesu.
4: Jesus.
0: Ewo fear ho.
4: Ewo fear ho.
0: Command do it.
4: Hey.
0: Womu daesu wane se.
4: Guys.
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4: Hey.
0: 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I will woo man. Ya two of my woody emu. 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Ya stopu womu. There is a charge at David. 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It is some Mary. 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
0: 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But ohia,
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0: 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A stop him, a stop him. E di body bi. Atumu ano. 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
4: ho so
0: ya bo yesu di
4: by fire
0: by tender
4: by
0: fire
4: by fire
0: charges me
4: aye
0: juma aye juma aye juma aye
4: juma
0: awo fie ho
4: you
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4: you
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4: Hey.
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5: by
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5: moja
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5: moja
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5: me
0: danini yesu moja
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We say church and Ghana for you now. And then you bring Eddie back as a video. So, and then you duffle for 20 up and Yankopo, the Achayan. And then you Yankopo, you have the Abruway, you Pomaquem.

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2: eh and never be called for a seven penny say. See, you know, I'm Cassel Tilhua, you are born.
0: Sam Pepe.
2: Once I'm some red newsman Cassab Dim. And yes, there be a son of a mission. And last time we were in the Debian and a person broke him out for so less than a tear. Now, I dare hear what we are saying, Sam, you will be a bobber.
0: And crap.
2: Cassam, another could be up and would dear go.
0: Eh, ya papa.
2: And the tip, you focus, eh? And you tell me, and you want to get it.
0: Sapepe.
2: And one is that nominee.
0: You want to say nominee. Opponent. Hello. Okay, producer, won't try back there. Okay, yeah, try. I should say, you go try. I should say, yes, Sabeka, Mr. Edward, our human, so that you're in the Edding Coba, and to Sammy, maybe be a will be a near TBA, maybe you come across it, or you're near the center. Open the line into tomb.
2: Open the line into tomb, Cassapa.
0: Okay, young cop.
2: Maybe we said that here for a time and the other man says, yes,
0: okay.
2: It sounds like an American. I would give him a decas answer.
0: Okay.
2: Upon the din tea. And then the power back as a few so I cast over word for my tear for the loot. Now, upon the poor get a tear for Nimbi, a woman or be Mumbi. Emma was easy for.
0: Not just a witch, but a tear for the me person, but here I said, I'm a person, I'm going to ask it on a marabois.
2: And none of what can. And no, and what
0: can. I let it out on my fear to be able.
2: I don't tell me some markers of years would be business to a telephone who say, Omo per one never that tower more. Omo per one number one sexy form. No more per one never to two months. I don't want some idea. Open in money can't catch them, say, Ocot, Ocot, Bonnie Piani.
0: Okay,
2: one new one. Enka President Kufu and Marbon Timacas for John Ocot.
0: Okay,
2: open one new one and put two for Marbon Timacas for John Ocot. Open me, one you ma, and Tabino Cassie, and Caroline for Penny Nankas.
0: You can say, President Mahama, crazy ministers, a crumb, a vet, and crano. A big cross of crumb about could be Sabacus or Jenny Freemason, your Janice, I am animal, or the two Miss or the two
2: Miss John Freemason, and also Uncle, and our brother would, and our sister would, and our CNC, and your Kuba, a year at the folk. Nani pa bi ano pese wo di ye abrabo ma wo nya sacrifice.
0: Okay.
2: Opa ni sacrifice na ada say ye o mentality. Ana se wo dwuma den. Ana se be bia wo di free there pa sacrifice need be join as. Enye mo jan kwa na sacrifice.
0: Dabi.
2: Ye ka sacrifice the sacrifice ye ade asɛ wo di gyina so de ye bibia ma bibia ade.
0: And correct. Obi wo wa under anadwo anyimre anapa o ye dwuma sale pa wo ne ntumi nya pa da.
2: Be sacrifice for the work so de be ade ye share na be kwa na no.
0: Sa pepe.
2: Obey didn't fit for no activity at the chances of a corner.
0: Sir,
2: upon the amount of four by maybe a fuss and the catcher will say, yes, see, I hear the year, but I will be at the celebrating to me more dear for beauty.
0: Okay,
2: upon okay. Your idea, red, you will tear for the movie. I dare seven or seven, and I'm paying for a woman. And a woman said, Debbie, mean chatra, Edward mean chatra, upon your menu, Cassay, and beer and commercial suspension. I don't think I'm going to tell you. Minimum one chance into a penny by the Dinkobi. Yea, ye have been what's in a year cabano.
0: Or tell ye cabano?
2: Yes, upon your new pet. apanye me no pe wo pani ni me sire wo tiefo asire wo twen dia po bo so ni asase asire to togo so ton so bo wiya asire aye bi afu nyankopo asabe ni nsa asu di pani na so kata 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
3: what in the credit for Patrick? My name is Fleming. What's your name? I'm
2: your credit for my name, Fleming. I'm your name.
3: Someone pay you for a number, so quiet. So I did you have the idea and said,
2: they
3: are quite not here,
2: okay. A word to a wise is enough. And can it open what you want? You are okay. So soon, like I saw, or Tramon for me, I'm going to be a
3: dim boy. I'm going to Let's go to group. And no more for come over test your money, your mama, first 40.
2: You
3: are. I wish you for when you want the first 40 to see up. No, for 20 got on it to see up.
2: First 40,
3: okay. Okay, now I'm balling your own beer to miss an injury by 540. Now you're standing in the damn wall.
2: Yeah, you may have no cassette, any part 40 standing on.
3: Okay. Okay. 0243 4912 and 87 0243 4912 and 87 0243 4912 and 87 0243 4912 and 87 First 40 on the vocal group on the now I balled you. I balled you almost Sanya Madiacha, almost Sanya Madiasa.
2: Okay. I went to my country myself and you're because awkward, you couldn't be poor. Because a brother would be a couldn't be poor. Upon you, Roma Penny, John Freemason, upon me, or Kumipa.
3: Daddy.
2: Upon your market is paying and Trump Freemason, or Kumipa.
3: Daddy.
2: Upon you, Patrick goes past. A solemn pen pocket, like a stadium, opening an ampere for a wood, your Kumipa.
3: Daddy.
2: That's the reason why you're celebrating a day of Christmas. What is the meaning of Christmas?
3: Daddy.
2: What is the meaning of Christmas?
3: Daddy.
2: Upon your free son, you know, that's the reason why they be a Cassandra. So I sent back on my country and said, well, pay attention to my words because Mama said, may bug the tag out. And Mama already will say, may bug the water. Because if you will say, you will walk a second, stay there at one. Upon your enemy, they said, the woman, you will be able to say, and your opinion is Mr. Edward and Camilo to open your enemy day. Play every day. And I don't know the reason why. What seems to be too stingy to the sense, say,
3: okay.
2: Okay. Mr. Abadabo.
0: Okay, my phone number and format your phone number is 0242. Okay, 0243 494 4 849 12 in 87. 0243 494 2 in 87. 0243 491 2 in 87. 0243 491 2 in 87. 0243 491 2 in 87. 0243 491 2 in 87.
2: Okay.
0: Any persisting ascending. Okay. Any
2: persisting ascending is here. Okay. Yes. Any persisting ascending. Upon your telephone, and when you are no one was sending Miss Snow. Moon sent a man to Miss Snow. Midden, I'm not going to say anywhere. I'm going to go. I'm going to go. Miss Snow is a woman kind of crap. Men found no problem, Miss Snow. I'm
0: Okay.
2: Edward to group so. Name of the one demands and name, you know what?

0: 27.
1: Okay.
0: Or type of 27. Or type of single numbers. No. Single 4. Or type of 14.
1: Okay.
0: What you are saying? Me hot numbers. As you say already. Obo.
1: Okay.
0: When was the last time who said 90 abo?
1: Ebo yache.
0: Into a code number. What you are saying? Me can't say any watch naere day. Ebo. Nemo. A code number. Just say. Ebe to me Trinity.
1: Anytime be a.
0: Any one number say a Trinity a. Mm-hmm. Repeat it with who say.
1: Yeah. It me both was sa.
0: What you are saying? In as a saying so no. Yes. Sounds one number sa. Obo. Or type of repeating.
1: Okay.
0: What you say? To say, Sinana make us a 74 boy.
1: Yeah, yeah.
0: 74 boy. Usha, Sunday, no, or Sansu boy.
1: Okay.
0: What you say? It's Sunday, Yama, when Nana, Ube, consider, San, wash a lot of paper.
1: Yes, if you see a
0: lot separate hot numbers from code numbers.
1: Okay.
0: We are nowhere, the cash a lot of papers. No, we say, code, hot numbers now, we separate from code. And one, elbow, papers, Nimuana.
1: Okay.
0: What you see?
1: Okay.
0: Now, Fede, what draw conclusion? And San Waba, back to the permutation, any probability, no?
1: Okay.
0: What the mention say? It's Yafan say, Oshe, what number? Yafan say 27. 27, no? Now, they divide by 1 to 90 and
1: 1 to 90, man. Okay.
0: What you see? It's the probability of Ababia, Ebebobian. Ababian, so to me, bo.
1: Ebiatin, bo.
0: Ababi, Unka say one abonti no. What you say? Unka say one abonti no. Debi a oh any ene wendra na one boy inti ene one ene de.
1: Embo
0: debi. Abebi a o probability high probability of playing to repeat itself.
1: Okay.
0: What's the mechana say? Ena who you know to number say ni afina obe ten coin say oh where ni ti where ni nine inti no.
1: Nice lotto ni yalo kiasemo.
0: Debi.
1: Ayo lo kiasemo.
0: Everything is planned.
1: Plan.
0: Eya plan any adi yade.
1: Yeah.
0: Adi Eddie, you look numbers.
1: Good.
0: It's a jingle, memo abo, number no.
1: You're a bad one. Sally Paddy, because Tuesday, and when you be either day,
0: and
1: just a walusu, and to crunch just some bed, okay, any panel. So, Ochina, on your debate.
0: On Sandy Sicambra, near Manaban.
1: And to
0: Ochinano,
1: one of your plan.
0: It's me, I'm a share plan with him, say. Osha calculations are much as to send me person in Mount Tiasiena, and just say, me, am I ready?
1: Okay.
0: I'm prepared. Say your 2 weeks now, I come for the week.
1: I get 2 weeks, yes, I'm behind it.
0: It's in Ochina, send a make a wound to me, say, Ambo and Rant, you know. Not just say, Ochina, the and Ambo, send a make kind. Every number has a chance of repeating itself. It is Ochina, why you ready? Say also, person first, you can't be. Tuesday went to me and Dibi because went here, Miss Row. Send Usika Sabri, I mean, Oka say, what to me, Kane? Send Usika Crampo and Sunny every year. Oh, send this, you can't be a bemo aban, Uber chat. Now, trust to a bed, eh? Ebbo. Men, I make a trust a Ucha Ebbo.
1: I'm going to telephone the Montuja. Me patch up, you telephone the man.
0: 0555
1: Answer Obekasano. 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
0: Dabi.
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1: sorry
0: sunsun mu no numbers wo ho
1: yeah
0: when we say obi kita loto paper e wo sunsun mu there be everything is calculation. What you say? Every number bia sana obeyi ababia na sa abano estande 43.9 million possible combination chances.
1: 43.9
0: million. Asan wetu ni apemi abano.
1: Okay.
0: What you say?
1: Okay.
0: Every number bia in in 43.9 million possible chances. And some way is urban. Some way, who can you know, soon.

0: baby. 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It's yeah, your first one, yeah, your second one. Yeah, yeah, and Sabana and Bomb, Sam Becca Sabana.
1: Abo.
0: Audience, you may know,
1: radio.
0: Radio, one time, once and for all, you always get a chances.
1: My mentor lady be Obel Root, a fun root. Obel Root, and I'm a chiao, cockma to you. Me, the river, amamo. I think good for you. I brought me to Kwana Mwaha. What we say, me, Timik, Equati Ababa Kufu will be 40 million with Germany panel. A woman to be 100 million, number the Aja Baba Cope. Number the best servo, number call 40 million be Eddie. Son of a chef. It is a woman so near being here, come to him. Miss Wachina, OPI, when you tear Radio Nika, you tear Radio Nika, Tetty Ghana, who's a new year's and you go by saying you.
0: 055 08 08 65 20 055 08 08 65 20 055 08 08 65 20 055 08 08 65 20 055 08 08 65 20 055 08 08 65 20 055 08 08 65 20 055 08 08 65 20 055 08 08 65 20 055 08 08 65 20 055 08 08 65 20 055 08 08 65 20 055 08 08 65 20 055 08 08 65 20 055 08 08 65 20 055 08 08 65 20 055 08 08 65 20 055 08 08 65 20 055 08 08 65 20 055 08 08 65 20 055 08 08 65 20 055 08 08 65 20 055 08 08 65 20 055 08 08 65 20 055 08 08 65 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
2: 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Aha, number we say ana e boy. 0552 84 5200 Ora Gideon.
3: DJ.
2: If I tell more kwaba.
3: Ya me dear.
2: Why are you madion?
3: Me same home nane. What does it?
2: Mammy anka same mon samrane. 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
3: Me dasi.
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3: Pia uni mi.
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3: Uni mi anka.
2: Me pacho utu mira wo ye day. In fact, adia na wa ye no.
3: Enya wa. Enya wa.
2: 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Ase wu hunu hunu wu wura ye friend no eye payos dodo. Na so wi ye chire no.
3: Me fact ne say onfo na kodi mu wo. Na o mla me pacho. No unim say me dia wuro. Wa fact wa be pa macho. Ne ka chire ne say if you know a yamedia, the idea one no dinner, the accom dinner,
2: a ampa.
3: And at the idea one saw the boncum head, effa,
2: a jeer,
3: made the mensa boncum now for feel.
2: But I dear about what I
3: say.
2: A woman say what boy, Juma dear. Now, me perceive me, Bussa say, a Juma ya what boy in the channel. What the Ghana for is see her ya, and answer to us all,
3: and to us all, there be me friends, and the Ghana for me, chill be my idea. Me don't win your swass, a your mona tamachi, and my mania padiwi. It meets me for Munsia. What I say, I was some boom almost so enya offense, look only be di. So, because Ubu Honoma on Timmy Campua Fena, what theatre say, my Benya Japa Debi could say, it will look to him. What I say, but set me jump walk was out there, Debbie, me goose no my Mako Pem say, or more be catch them, Safidi, ya bill a funeral crown, while we are in a fiddy, you're swinging for so cry to say, if you be. What I say, swinging scum cry, you should be to Messi Dining be, to Sammy Diano. What I say, it's gonna for the meat to be your mum. Godo ma yama men aso mani because o ma nji aba ne wo me hodo ma ankotwa ani a me de nya fi what I say o mu ne time to bitimi fe no a shemi kwa aba no be wini wate ifie no be wini wate
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5: 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Maybe I found number to job you now. Ghana for
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5: 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Tiny ye. A year 0555-689313. 0555-689313. 0555-689313. Name of them pray ye. Aha. Yes, so before any DNN am hoa paso. DNN am hoa paso. A ye ura Gideon. I see you do. Gideon, I see you do. Oh, giddy giddy. Aha, what was on? What petting on? 0552-845200. 0552-845200. I was here for me, Bamho, near Barbara Trichon, common number, Wolf Resis, you only Gideon number, no. Oh, rare friend Gideon, a number, no. 0552-845200. 0552-845200. Okay. My men fa offer for Udin Kai. A patch of hand phone. Are you ready? I know. I don't know. My men fa the Udin Kai. Ewa ha. Hello.
6: Hello, DJ.
5: Yes, sir, boss.
6: If you need a move for my Gideon.
5: Sao. Hmm,
6: move for my Gideon.
5: Oh, okay. Ayaka Sadi, mommy. Mr. Wada, the other radio.
6: You patch of mate.
5: At the end, the for my Gideon.
6: And then, Gideon, look to my dinner.
5: Okay.
6: Okay.
5: Oh, okay. Abusia, aha, Ura Gideon, Nenam and the Huapa Sono, aha. Mamiko of Frosso, Ewo, Ahumano, so hello.
7: Hello, DJ.
5: Yes, our boss.
7: DJ Mepacho, Mr. Pious, or Wabon Homadin, but Mr. Gideon, Edinabo. DJ, the chance of my chimney to Monk, so I'm sending 30 Gideon, I'm sending 30 Pious.
5: Why an Abba boy, Mpacho?
7: Mepacho Gideon, an Abba boy.
5: Abba Bay, and what the Mawo.
7: Mammy 1770.
5: Oh, okay. Okay,
7: I was also the mammy. So
5: I know the who here. Why? Yes, Bonenko,
7: Mr. Moverfield, my Gideon. Why?
5: Medase, Medase, Medase. Wait, second chance be any hope, sir. Why ye be painting or sending an abama? Yes, or Monsantana for Frodebi. Said your opinion, a friend of Kwame Ekayano. Aha. Sikania Macacho, my bonny dean, full name, natural Dadano. 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Aha. Aye, only one chance. 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Mamenko ofofro so ewa hase. Hello.
7: Hello DJ.
5: Yes sir boss.
7: DJ, me be se me kan se mi che Gideon.
5: Okay, patcho otiopa.
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5: 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Okay. 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
5: 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Hello.
8: Hello DJ.
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8: 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Because about the man, Yabo, 1770. About it, Yaba. Now, Unia, Niniaba, Constant, and the Tanaz, or also, I had the Santa Pano di Cacu be a.
5: I'm not going to be able to do it. Wa beti ma send 30 Ghana cedis no obema three numbers ti ni ye pa three numbers 30 Ghana cedis no ama three numbers ade a cheso obema two numbers okay ame for foforo e wa ha hello obanye meti on kapa
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And now come on, minimal by the chin about woman. It says that the Biala that my back has a few weeks. I catch what I said if you are there. Come on, 2 years, not ye dear any sicker, a rather than ever, now so I defend the parcel. My cat just said, Lotto, Yinano, and son of a little in the penny papa, which my head up well. Now, son of a number better chum come on, and I'm a number cab, but we at one seven. Monsa Philip, our yard, Jimmy, our hot FM. Monsa Philip, number needs to see, I'm a number cafe. Monsa Philip, number needs to see, Monsa number with Nassan number, number three. Abandoned me, send them a red to hope for no study a bay on the hoot and pack. Abandoned me, come one seven, abandoned the book. When you say that, tell you, dear Monday, first year, my yard, Jimmy. Now, so Monday plan, I say, and Nuntina, they say Monday, Montemica. Name of Menko for now, I will be a deep lotto, a Penada, any if Yadano. Munim said, Penada, we are in Chalotu. If we saw Mosa Dientina, Yan Chabano, or Mosa Plana after some, a son sent a self our raining, but rain ever said, oh, my team. Over the Bible and Tena, ah, ma, or my dad, the Nipa. And Yan came 5 days bonize, and a 5 days bonize, and said, the last week, you know, that plan it, that's which an answer. I no say and you may or my from a car tell me say Brow any say Yamia de Cray bet me dread alert. Yes. Yamia de pie bet me dread alert. Nemo two short nations in who and you can't see a dear baby aka home. Nemo see a parent don't what yeah you bet not what dread direct me now. My car to us a lot of you bet now, yes, you know. Sabi lots of and then crab at every breeder, yes, I'm on crab at every breed. And don't see any 99 lines, yes. Empty 99 lines. It is a wood, Jimmy Sabre, no, and you have very same. And as I tell you, I mean, come on, to tell me, we know when you have a paper chat. Yeah. One for technician, our hot FM, our Casafia's number. One of the Biala make us, we are make us a volume empty personal. Now, one for Banana de Emamo. A son say, a banana maker wants a million cream, Yaba. Miss Rao. About when I'm a day by Mamma, I'm a barber. A year two numbers, that's the more. When you said, men call one or more Nigeria, and I called you one more. One more, and I said, no, Friday, and it's Tuesday, or me a little two. Not Tuesday, when you're in Chalotu. Now, and next, I dare say, yes, the other day, about you couldn't be. It's Miss Rawala, but technician, our hotel from number, and it's Siala. Sunday, Bayer, Abana, Manchester, man, is a one for more piano. Who's one to have a car by the number? Is 0596 0078 and 44. 0596 0078 and 44. 0596 0078 and 44. 0596 0078 and 44. Mr. for number is here and after technician, you know. What the abandoned my abandoned your two shop. Hot FM 1 or yeah, Juma. My cat's almost say, well, for you to tell me, I may no quality. And yan, when perceive the number be the master for the number, we name him far by the more way. There be the Ben Persema yesterday, a full fry or cut up to deal with this. And it's about right to be a midikana moton dia. Midikana moton dia catiram will say, Apa win America wants a way up. A baby would, you know, midikan to talent air the MMO. I know I'm also son of one Yamalam for Yemen. Omunya Juju, there be Omun Chap, who call the moon ones and there be almost only a lot of forecasts. Only a lot of forecasts, Omu delivered tap membrane. Omu delivered tap membrane. I don't see an end of the Bianchi near the Abaya, the Abacas of the Yusuf. I don't see an end of the Piana, what's it, or Monka. I don't see an end of the Yana Mekasa Casa to the Yusuf. It's a brave piano, a Piaman, one castle, a motor plan at the piano.
not in Sra and Nukum dear and ever. It's Miss Lenny be a wood here, Miss Abrace. For Monday's number, son number is Ciala. It sounds a ban of Mother Don Juan Mounta, Banacanta, the carbo. And a last weekend, so a born equivalent. And to me, no one can say a nest. Ah, dear Baba, take a yes, Yada. We are getting be an old Jemia, what they have found Satuano. Now the echo of my day, a two yam. Never more than say, I bow your American once a week. What do you see a bay or your no afraid? No, what Jabani be a day, Akucha. A woman's already will soon be a break, Casaso. Every American say, Covadi camp will be numbered, there being Casaso to the head sit up. No woman in Panama, one Casawinim, or more won't saw him. It's a summer home, Casaso, who do it my day, up wow. Now, ready will so be better than what was to be from what you look, make kind of an item. It's a says, they say, Lotono, Lotono, Lotono. A book column. A more column. Now one event. A one event and now one equivalent. A one equivalent. Now one is drinking. And can it settle numbers? It's me PM. It's me no cassette to a near British sea now. Frises here, technician, no, you have the ever the cassa. About what 20 Ghana City? Who gave it? About what 20 Ghana City? The sea, technician, no, about the cassa. And you, but one day, I want to have a number. No idea. No, I'm Frises and say, I'm paying a bitch. It's as a watch and I'm here a bit up. 20 Ghana City, now you may own. You have a register for Phobia. Namibuana Sna, Jimmy, Namibuana Sna, Namibuana Sna, Namibuana Sna, and also see a cold war for the play the asset. Almost a muscle of Pedipa Macuma could 19 per Jimmy, a move Pedipa 19 per cold war for Pedipa 19 per any better Tabana no cutting. Never more Snabban India, plan A Nigeria for him, and I'm for more Nigeria for him. Essence a lot of Jena Yano, Yanana Faco, essence a mathematics, a calculation, a time plan, a equivalent, a saddle, a bonanza, a counterpart. Tanya Moway, you know, would be my lot to be due. And a lot of open so diluted, I was so your research. The one I research, not the Yahoo, your mamma, say, Papa, Abraburun, Elmo, and Utiano, Matoton, Crabatana Pretty. It is a back at the producer cutter. Yafro, Yasia, but Yabayan, I am trapped by where the HM. And you may have a dependent team, you register. That dependent team, you have a number, new team. Nasna, Nasna, Nasna, you have a fraud, you have an idea, amount. And Nasna, Nasna, you have a code number, no idea. Then, what we feel about the media, what Sina, I was so traveling. That very year, Nipa, I will send it, and you register with Diamo, Piadapa, as I'm a woman, Daba, independent team. It is a problem, look at the technician, you know. As I said, I pick a corner. I have a friend of Philip. One day I pick a corner because medical card was a ready way soon. I sent me a number, but to Jack. Now, I'll be able to add that for the mobile number of number, but to Jack. Now, I could hear today. Now, but now, more now, for who first a radio line, there have been many better as the enemy. And don't you need poor yet more radio one number than me do to Jack. One friend, your friend of Philip, will be the alarm friend to see him. I send it up an arm and about your two. What's not about your two shorts if a number is a sea and a friend? For number is CIA Nefre. For number is CIA Nefre. Number is 0596-0068-44. 0596-0078-44. 0078-44-0596-0078-44-0596-0078-44. Utimu via Dagao Utimu Pisikaya, dear. Number be dear to your body is over from Matassi Abanaman. Abanababo, Abanan Subabo. Abanababo, Uncle Debaba. Abanababo over Nessica. It's what dear Wuhian said. Over Fanamba, no idea, no afre. Our Fanamba Nefra, technician or hot FM Hona, or Catafidian Hona. I need the Filipino. One one at the Abanemo. One one at the register. Me pretty pen and tea, Jimmy Pa.
20 to the new register. It is for number that is here and a free. A 0596 0078 and a 44 059. We put a number of one in a day and a phone number in 0078 and a 44 0078 and a 44 They hear me and they say, "What are you doing, Jimpa? Ever found number and why they no afraid? It's answer. I'm gonna make a move on me. I'm gonna buy a bubble. We're not

mathematics. And you're not talking about the key edit the Nuku and the Mujisu and the Mobu Prana airport. And you did that in the day, if you had a grua, no more plan asset. And I called the work for no so the group, Pranadan, so I'm also watching the look to see the edit. Now, a brother Winnie and Jimmy and Yajuma, a Mokata Prana asset in the Yanshe or money. And then Yamia from Nigeria for Nambua. I'm a Menoka, the two should be Apeke Yababi Church. Open you didn't tell me about Red Rose, I mean, chat for me, I just said, yeah. Lotua, me, yes, what you want, Lotu Plan and this yellow da, me, it's so, I am Monday special. Plan is a Tiamaba, and Satiamema. Remember, yes, I wonder about Red Rose, so I don't want for Jimutika, no more, but now, Banamo, over from a moon's time, familiar Bida. And Nuntina, Nano, Jabo, Buha Armor. Nuntina, any 3 days, so Jabo, Buha Armor. And Nuntina, any 2 days, so Jabo, Buha Armor. And you didn't run Pojabo, who had the armor. And now, no, Casabia, what Jabo, who had the armor, many a third to my dinner. And it is a me, Abana Maya, Mema, and Abana Son Satia, Mema, and Lutin and the Asset Tiamino, or Casa, or Casa, we should. It is Fred, the Sea, Lanet.

register no ma five be ma five day bonus apa na me ma five day bonus apa ni wea masa e de national afa piwo so masa e de national afa piwo so number ni 0596 007844 0596 007844 0596 007844 It will serve for number in the CLA. A so good network in the essay. Now, so you can't even know who James is here. But what they saw the phone number not one. Now, what's in a first 19? We're sending them. You register. Now, we're fan of Snabano Sumo free. Here, the American name. What's like a 5 day organizer? Now, we're registering the phone 19. First 19. First 19. First 19. Best and number 20 Ghana City. No, it's in here, Philip. You register. 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